It's the 615 on Nashville's independent radio, Lightning 100, and Jackson Hahn, a brand new one from Jackson Hahn. That's called What a Day, and what a way to get us into our second hour. Coming up, we will hear from Maddie in Good Company. Maddie in Good Company is playing a show this week, so we need to make sure we cover that. Also going to hear from Wolf Twin, got some Joy Lotacoon here in just a few minutes. And right now, an artist that is going to be opening things up on Friday over at the Blue Room. Get there by 7 o'clock. Got Parker Millsap with Caroline Spence. And we have played a whole bunch of Caroline Spence music over the years because it's really, really good. And this is one from 2022, and she's released a bunch of stuff since then. This is honestly, it's just kind of one that I wanted to hear when I saw there was a Caroline Spence show. I just kind of wanted to hear There's Always Room. So, you know, here it is on the 615.

0: The 615 on Nashville's independent radio, Lightning 100, the latest from Wolf Twin. That's called Future Kill Me with Joy Alonacoon doing Zombie right before that. My name is Casey, and it's shows and submissions for the rest of the hour. And coming up tomorrow afternoon, it's the 12 South Farmers Market because, I mean, it's that time of year again, right? Every Tuesday, rain or shine through the end of October. You come on out, start at 4 o'clock. It's going to run till 7. You can hang out with a bunch of your favorite local artists and a bunch of local artisans because there is a difference. You can also maybe get some live music, maybe food trucks, maybe activities, maybe just maybe. You should go to 12SouthFarmersMarket.com. We will do these, and we've actually got a show we're going to talk about next on the 615.
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0: Coming up Thursday at the Underdog, 7 o'clock, it's Maddie in Good Company. Let's hear one seasonally appropriate, I feel like this one, Strawberry Pineapple on the 615.

baby. I'll do anything for you, baby.

The 615 on Nashville's independent radio 9100, Lainey Jones and the Spirits. And I really like that. That was a DJ pick of mine a couple weeks ago. Shelly, the name of the song, or Burnout there in parentheses. So you have plenty of options. Is burnout still a thing that people use? Like, it used to be a really derogatory thing for like a certain type of person. You call them a burnout, but then what were we talking about? Emily Nanny, before that, a new one, one called Moving Shoes, and right now, the latest from Legit Smitty, a recent submission to 9100.com/the615. Here's Souvenir from Hell on the 615.

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Music from Wildermyst, their latest one. That's called Kiss the Weeds, with some little birdies here on the end of that one. I feel like, and let's just be clear here, I feel like tonight we've heard birds like two or three times, and just so we're clear, it's all on this end. I don't think you have birds in your house, and if you do, I mean, I'm not here to judge, but just know the birds, at least between 6 and 8, they're all over here, okay? Birds are so hot this year, you know it. 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

0: 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And John Condit and the Come Down before that, one called Shooting Star. 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
0: 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I'm over.

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1: Welcome to another week of New Music Monday. 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I host this show every Monday night, 8 until 9 p.m. You can join me here for an hour of the week's brand new releases. And wow, we had a lot of new albums out last week, which means a lot of great stuff to get to tonight for the show. 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Gonna kick it off with a big one tonight. Death Cab for Cutie just released their 11th studio album, I Built You a Tower, this past Friday. We've gotten a few singles ahead of this one, some great ones, including one that I'm about to play right now. And, you know, they recently went on this big anniversary tour playing big seminal albums from Death Cab for Cutie and the Postal Service. So Ben Gibbard, the lead singer of both of those bands, was like fronting full sets for each band. And like, I'm putting this from the press release, like his whole kind of personal life was also falling apart at the same time. So kind of very reflective, though they said not nostalgic place that they wrote this album from. They kind of went in and they said they went back to that mindset where it's like whatever feels good to the band is going to feel good to the fans. And I think that is almost always the best way to make music. I really think it pays off. So here's one from Death Cab for Cutie's new album, I Built You a Tower. It's called Stone Over Water on Lightning 100.

Lightning 100. That is new from Car Seat Headrest. That's called Joe Drives Again from the newly released Teens of Denial, Joe's Story, which was put out in honor of the 10th anniversary of Car Seat Headrest's Teens of Denial album. And this is one of the more interesting takes for an anniversary album I've heard. So Will Toledo, aka Car Seat Headrest, basically reimagined his breakout album, Teens of Denial, which he used the character of Joe back then when he wrote the original album as a stand-in for himself. So he said he kind of wanted to like fill in more of this character, Joe's backstory and life and stuff. So he did that with this reimagined version of Teens of Denial called Joe's Story. So I don't think I've ever heard quite an approach to an anniversary album like that, but it is great. You can check it out now. The whole thing is available. Before that one, we had Death Cab for Cutie, Stone Over Water from their brand new 11th studio album, I Built You a Tower. My name is Stephanie. You're listening to New Music Monday. Up now, got a great one from Panda Bear and Sonic Boom, who they released a collaborative album together a few years ago and just released a second just announced a second collaborative album, A Question of When, which is going to be coming out on July 10th, though no streaming for this one. They're doing all the other usual stuff, vinyl, CD, cassette. You can get it on Bandcamp when it's out, but this one not going to be available on streaming services. They said they're just kind of tired of that whole game, which I kind of get. So we got the title track to this one out so far, and I really like this one. Panda Bear and Sonic Boom, A Question of When on Lightning 100.

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Lightning 100. That is new from Modest Mouse. Life's a Dream from the brand new album, An Eraser and a Maze, which just came out on Friday. I feel like a lot of this album really getting back to an older Modest Mouse sound that I really like. I don't think I'm being like totally controversial when I say their last album, The Golden Casket, while it had some great writing on it, I feel like, especially sonically, I wasn't super into. And I feel like this is really getting back to that version of Modest Mouse I love. I mean, to the point where I feel like I can hear like literally the same like sound effects and like glitchy tones used on Moon in Antarctica, which is, you know, one of my favorite albums by them. So if you feel like Modest Mouse kind of lost you in the last few years, I would give this one another try. It's also their first independently released album in nearly 30 years, so just another reason to go check it out. Modest Mouse, An Eraser and a Dream, out now. Before that, we had Girl Puppy, Sweetness. Funny enough, the title track to the newly released deluxe edition of the 2025 album, though the title track was not on the original album that came out in 2025. I really love it, though. I'm kind of surprised they kept this one off that original album, because it just feels like a fantastic song. Before that, Panda Bear and Sonic Boom. Panda Bear, you also probably know from Animal Collective, and they are about to release their second collaborative album out mid-July. And again, I mentioned this before, but that one's not going to be out on streaming services. You can get it in all the physical forms, and it'll be downloadable over on their Bandcamp page when that's out. My name's Stephanie, here with you for New Music Monday. Got a really fun one up now from Vince Staples, who some of you may know. Generally speaking, he's pretty outside the sound of Lightning, generally speaking known as a rapper, but just released this new album called Crybaby, which is honestly solidly a rock album. So we're going to check out this one. I think it's great. Vince Staples, Blackberry Marmalade on Lightning 100.

0: Lightning 100. That is Knitting. That's the band name. I Wasn't Fully Cooked. Gonna be on the upcoming album Souvenir, out on June 26th. Great sound on that one. Vince Staples, Blackberry Marmalade before that, from his new album Crybaby, which just came out on Friday. My name is Stephanie, bringing you new music Monday, every Monday night, 8 until 9, an hour of the week's brand new releases. We got more to come right after the break from Whitney's new anniversary album, Zoamba, an artist from right here in Tennessee, though over in East Tennessee, actually. Plus more coming up right after this break on Lightning 100.
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0: Got some more new releases for you for this week's episode of New Music Monday. 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I got one up now to start off this half of the show with Chicago's Whitney. They just celebrated the 10-year anniversary of their debut album, Light Upon the Lake, and put out an anniversary edition of that with a few demo versions, a couple alternate versions of some of the songs from that original album. So gonna go with one of the demos today, Whitney, No Matter Where We Go, demo on Lightning 100.

Lightning 100. That one definitely for fans of Adrian Lenker. That is Zoamba with Another Time from their debut album, Eyes Full, which just came out last week. And from here in Tennessee, though not Nashville, they're actually their hometown's over in Kingsport, Tennessee, though they have spent some time up in New York City as a saxophone player as part of like the avant-garde music scene up there, but really shifting gears for the style of this album. They kind of wanted to like go back to their home roots where they discovered the guitar for the first time, the music out there in the Appalachia. So check it out now. Eyes Full, the debut album from Zoamba, is out. Whitney before that, No Matter Where We Go, demo version from the 10th anniversary edition of Light Upon the Lake, their debut album. My name is Stephanie, bringing you new music Monday tonight. Got one now from Helado Tropical, which is Helado Negro and Reina Tropical's new duo project. They are getting set to put out their first album together on July 17th. I think I've played another song from them that was out ahead of this album, but we got a new one, Sensacion, on Lightning 100. Gonna-

0: Lightning 100, that is Slippers, coming to us out of LA, Once for Everyone, from the brand new album Slippers 08, which just came out last week. That is the second full album we got from Slippers. Before that, Gelato Tropical, that's the, again, new duo project of Gelato Negro and Reina Tropical. Their first album together is going to be coming out on July 17th. Very excited for that one. Really loving the singles they've been putting out ahead of this. Great for summer. My name's Stephanie. Got a few songs left for you for this week's edition of New Music Monday. One right now from the interesting band Ear. They're actually on A24 Music, which I always forget that A24 has a label now. And I'm not going to lie to you, it's a little left to center, but I feel like you can handle it. It's got some very cool sounds on this one. It's from their new album, Rumspringa, which just came out last week. Here is Ear, Ne Plus Ultra on Lightning 100.
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Lightning 100. That is If You Change from Widow's Peak, band coming to us out of New York, New York, with their seventh album, Roses, which just came out last week, and it all does sound as gorgeous as that song. Before that one, Ear, a little more left to center on that one, Ne Plus Ultra from their brand new album, which also just came out last week. That is called Rumspringa. My name's Stephanie. Just about time to wrap up this week's edition of New Music Monday. Thanks for joining me tonight for a full hour of brand new releases. We're here for the show every Monday, 8 until 9, and we get the past ones posted over on our website, usually the day after they air. 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Got one more song to wrap us up tonight. This one is for Jason's DJ pick this week. It's one from Metric's latest album, Romanticize the Dive. And don't forget, we actually got to do a cool interview with them, which you got posted over on our Instagram at lightning100. Here's Metric to wrap us up. Time is a bomb on Lightning 100.

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2: From Nashville, Tennessee, it's Music Business Radio. Your backstage pass in the music business. With me, Amy Stroop. She's a singer, songwriter, entrepreneur. She's got a new album out. It's called Since Frank. Also, a lot of other things we're going to talk about. 1,000 plus film and TV placements. You've heard her music on How I Met Your Father, This Is Us, ads for AT&T, Honda, Coca-Cola, T-Mobile, all over Netflix and TikTok. Amy, so glad you're here. We got a lot to dig into.
3: Thanks so much for having me, David.
2: Sarah Frost, who does your PR.
3: This
2: usually happens before an interview. So here's the photos. Here's what you need to know about Amy. And she said, I thought you might be interested in this spreadsheet that I have with her placements.
3: Oh, my God.
2: Oh yeah. It's like 950 film and TV placements all in a Google Doc.
3: Yes.
2: It's very impressive. And I want to dig into that because you are somebody who is in the new music business, I'm going to call it. A lot of film and TV licensing, a lot of social media. But you're also in the old school music business. You're still making records or CDs or digital, whatever, you know, still albums. You're still playing shows and you still write songs the old fashioned way. So we're going to dive into a lot of things. One of the things I want to do though, before we get started, is I want to play a song called Break the Feeling, our flagship station, WRLT. This was all over WRLT. This is a song from Amy Stroop that you might know, Break the Feeling on Music Business Radio.

0: Break the Feeling on Music Business Radio. Amy Stroop is the artist. She is my guest today. That's your traditional business. I'm going to jump into a song for the non-traditional business, and then we're going to start digging into this. This is a song that Kim Kardashian recently used in a viral video that she had.
1: Right.
0: This is something, you released this under Danger Twins, that's the name of the artist, and this is a song called Fame.

0: Thing of Beauty on Music Business Radio, the artist Danger Twins. The real artist, though, Amy Stroop, this is one half of the Danger Twins and one of the women behind this group. We're talking about the old school music business and the new school music business. That's going to be the theme for this episode, Amy.
1: I love it.
0: Well, because you're one of the people that are, you know, you walk in this fine line. There are a lot of bedroom artists that are only on YouTube or only on social media.
1: Right.
0: And there are a lot of artists that don't know how to use a computer. So you have bridged the gap, lady.
1: It's a crazy time because I remember when I was first making music, it was all about charting on iTunes. And then it was about how many Spotify streams. And now it's about, on social media, how many reels or TikToks is your music in? And the only consistency is that it's always changing in the music business. And so it's having adaptability is just so important. And a lot of artists are actually unwilling. They're like, no, I'm not. I'm going to reject Spotify, you know.
0: Well, they try to.
1: They try to.
0: At the beginning. Yeah.
1: Well, I just noticed Lucinda Williams. I just saw her play an in-store at Grammys, and her music is not on Spotify, and it's intentional. And so you do have some artists, like I grew up listening to Lucinda Williams. Of course, I have her on vinyl. I have the new record on vinyl, but she's refusing to put it on Spotify.
0: Yeah.
1: I don't know the reasons, but so you see artists like that, but then, and then there's artists that are like, what? I've never had a CD. What's that? I thought it was a coaster.
0: Well, the kids these days that are listening to music, big fans, they've never purchased a CD.
1: Exactly.
0: Or they think it's

0: something like a tin can and a string, or, you know, it's something from the museum, you know, cylinders.
1: I even had recently, I was watching a documentary on hypnosis. It's a group back that did a lot of covers for Pink Floyd and all these bands. His daughter just asked him what an album cover was, because on Spotify, you know, you've got the moving images, canvas, and then, you know, even Apple is now transitioning into video-driven album covers. And so it's like, are we looking at the disappearance of album covers, or a more immersive visual experience in general of just straight video and moving images?
0: Right.
1: I think we might be. It's crazy.
0: Yeah. It's Music Business Radio. David Hooper with you. I'm talking to Amy Stroop, singer-songwriter based in Nashville and also Los Angeles. She's got a new album out. It's called Since Frank, and also 1,000 plus TV and film placements. I'm curious about, when it comes to keeping attention, because you're working in both aspects of this business, the old school and the new school business, we started off this segment talking about Break the Feeling, which we played on our flagship station, WRLT, and also a viral video from Kim Kardashian. Let's talk about how long songs last when it comes to keeping on the minds of people, because I know for a lot of creators that are online, they feel the need to crank out sometimes multiple videos a day.
1: Wow.
0: And
1: yeah,
0: that has got to be exhausting. Do you get caught up in that at all when it comes to any kind of social media placements that you're trying to do?
1: Of course. Like, I think the attention span of just the youth is decreasing just because we're on our phones, and apps like TikTok for sure is conditioning us for these super, you know, we're consuming so much and very quickly. And so even on YouTube Shorts, you know, you used to have a 4-minute video and now it's two or less. And so we're just seeing over all media a reduction in time and attention span. And so the question for sure is, how do you stop the thumb scroll, right?
0: Yeah.
1: Which is something, as an artist when I was starting out, I didn't even consider. You didn't consider that when you're, you know, making a literal CD. But even on when iTunes was definitely king and everyone was downloading, you weren't thinking about a thumb stopping on an image that to hopefully someone might hear the song for 2 seconds. But I definitely think you're so right. The attention span is lessening and getting attention is getting harder because you've got so many competing versions of it, which I think is why good songs are still the only true currency. A good song is still a good song. And people are into it, you know?
0: It's funny you mentioned Pink Floyd, because when I think of Pink Floyd, I'm thinking of longer songs.
1: Oh my goodness.
0: Cuts. And even what we consider a single, it used to be 330. That was the magic number. And I'm seeing a lot of songs that are 2 minutes. I know some DJs, the songs are almost too short because they're, you know, they got to remix them for the club. They're just too short to get people on the dance floor and off. Has that affected how you're writing? Because you're involved with a lot of advertising too, which of course is 30 seconds, 15 seconds. What do you think about when it comes to the length? How has that changed your writing?
1: Well, it's kind of crazy because if you look at my new record, Since Frank, there are some songs that are 4 minutes. And that is like, Amy is not going, she is not writing a radio single. And I'm like, you're right. I may not be writing a radio single, but that montage scene in the movie is 5 minutes. And so I may have thought about that. So sometimes things are lengthening in my world. And then sometimes things are, hey, you better get to the point in the first 10 seconds for more of your TikTok or your, you know, your online ads. Those are like 15, maybe 30 seconds. 30 seconds is more like television ads. It's almost too long for the short thing. So you better have a point and a hook in the first like 10 or 15 seconds, right? Some kind of earworm, some kind of ear candy that would make someone keep to look up from their phone when there's an ad on TV, or to stop and go, what's that? You know? So things are getting shorter. And then I'm seeing also things are getting longer on some mediums. Yeah.
0: Let me stop you right there, because while we're talking about shorter, we've got to go out of this break and I've got about 15 seconds, Amy. So let's go out with a very short Amy Stroop song. I will let you introduce this.
1: Let's listen to a song I did with Trent Dabbs. It's called See For Yourself. It's from an album I created with him here in Nashville with my band Sugar and the Hi-Lows.
0: Sugar and the Hi-Lows on Music Business Radio. Back with more from Amy Stroop. You just have to.
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0: It's Music Business Radio. David Hooper with you. With me, Amy Stroop. She's a singer, songwriter. One thing I didn't mention, though, is she's also an entrepreneur. Coming out of the last break, you heard See It For Yourself, Sugar and the High Lows. I want to get the story on that band.
1: Sure.
0: Amy, because Trent Dabbs, that was your, I guess it's a duo. Is that how you would?
1: Yeah, it's a duo. So at the time, Jody Williams at BMI, I had moved to Nashville. I was with BMI and Beth Layard was working for him at the time. And she set me up on a co-write. She's like, I think you would write great with this guy. His name's Trent Dabbs. And I was looking for more people to co-write with. I'd made a record with Nathan Chapman in town. And
0: it's funny, you mentioning people we've all had on Music Business Radio.
1: Oh,
0: Jody,
1: all Nathan. Yes, they're all, I feel so lucky and blessed, et cetera, to have
0: Trent's
1: met these
0: here.
1: Certain people. Yeah. Yes. So I met with Jody and Beth and they were like, you need to write with Trent Dabbs because you are similar. You know, you're in Nashville and you're not doing this on the nose country thing. You're doing more, is this folk? Is it rock? Is it Americana? Is it or not? Is it pop? You know, what is this? It was this independent movement. And I met Trent. We started co-writing and we were prolific. We were like two songs a day sometimes in co-writes. And so we were writing so many songs together. And at that time, I was one of the newest members of 10 out of 10 and 10 out of 10.
0: Explain what 10 out of 10 is for people who aren't here, because that was something really amazing. And I know Trent was one of the guys.
1: Yeah, Trent and his wife, Kristen, founded it. And it was a cool movement. We kind of described it at the time. This is throwback, an iPod shuffle, where each artist would play two songs and then another artist would come on stage. And then the artists that were previously, became the band. And so we all, maybe I was singing background vocals on a song and then I was playing guitar on someone else's song. And we all were just kind of rotating all while, Katie Herzig, Matthew Pierman Jones, Joey Williams, whoever it was, Andrew Bell were singing these songs. But from that, Trent and I were just writing. Like a lot of people, some artists, you're on tour and they're sleeping till noon and blah, blah. I was like up at 9 to the coffee shop and then back writing. And Trent has a similar rhythm. He just likes to write. And I don't like a lot of downtime, So we were writing all these songs and we kind of were writing them in a certain vein of the sound. And we went to the studio, Sound Emporium in Nashville, and cut it with a live band and kind of made this like throwback sound that we decided this is a band sound. This is not Amy and Trent or Amy and Trent as a duo. This is like a thing. And so we created Sugar and the High Lows and really wrote a bunch of songs in this one style. And so, from there we've toured with so many people, Alan Stone, Ingrid Michaelson. We're out with most recently with Casey Musgraves, but the song that you just heard, See It For Yourself, all that to say was how we used that or how we marketed that song was it was being pitched to AAA radio at the time while we were on tour, but also it got a placement in the show Nashville, which a lot of people in Nashville had placements on that show, of course. And it was a scene where Connie Britton's character was driving around the naked statues in Nashville, and she turns on the radio and it was our song. And so it was this like really interesting parallel to real life. Like,
0: yeah, see, this is at the end of Music Row If yes. you're not familiar with the naked statues.
1: The naked statues.
0: It's what everyone happens inside Music Row buildings, if you're wondering.
1: For sure. The naked statues, when they went up, everyone was making fun of them. Like, have you seen the naked statues? But they're definitely in the show Nashville. You have to check out the episode. But so Connie Britton turns on the radio and See For Yourself is on. And so it was this great placement. And at that time, TV shows would say, you know, you heard music by... Right. Amy Stroop at the end of the episode.
0: Well, especially that one, because that one was a storyline about songwriters and about the music business. It was really song driven in a lot of ways.
1: Exactly. Music was a part of the fabric of the show. And so, you know, for that show, See For Yourself had a ton of exposure. It was a perfect timing, a perfect storm, because we were on tour. The song was being pitched to AAA radio and was getting picked up. And then it was on this show that was doing really well. And so... that's an example of just a little bump up in our career that kind of kept us able to lose money on tour, as I say. You know what I mean? You know, and go around and kind of keep creating our music. But yeah, so that was just an example, I guess, of a TV placement helping out the start of our artist project called Sugar in the Hilos.
0: It's Music Business Radio. David Hooper with you, and with me, Amy Stroop. She's got a new album out. It's called Since Frank. She's a singer, songwriter, entrepreneur, and has done a lot of film and TV placements, over 1,000. This Is Us, Shameless, a lot of advertising, AT&T, Honda, Coca-Cola, T-Mobile. You mentioned the word bumps, and that means a lot of things in the music business too. But what I want to talk about is, I don't know if I want to call it a lucky break. I'm not sure that I believe in luck, but you know what? Let's start there. Do you believe in luck? Is it luck in the music business, or is it you and Trent grinding these things out, waking up early, doing, I mean, 1,000 song placements, you got to have 1,000 songs.
1: Sure.
0: So that shows work ethic. Let's talk about that first. Is luck actually preparation meets opportunity, or is there something more to it?
1: I don't really know, but I think that's probably right on. I think when you are working and you're in community, like a community like Nashville or Los Angeles or New York, and you are immersed in the people and making music and meeting people. And I think output doesn't always, input doesn't always equal output or vice versa. But I think the best way to for that possibly to happen is to work. And I call myself a song farmer. Because I think a farmer, if you think about it, you don't just plant, let's say you, in one field, you'll plant corn, and then maybe the next one, you'll plant soybeans and then green beans over here. But sometimes you let fields lie because they need to, you know, rejuvenate. And so you don't plant anything for a season on that. And then you come back. And so that's kind of how I see my career. It's like I make Amy Stroop songs. I make Sugar in the Hilos songs. I make Danger Twin songs. Obviously not all at the same time, or that would be too crazy, but I'm always writing. I'm always working on something. I'm always in a field planting seeds or pulling weeds or, you know, plowing. So that's kind of how I see what I do. And so like right now I'm very active with Amy Stroop, and Sugar in the Hilos is kind of the field that's at rest. But right. at the same time, it doesn't mean I'm not going to go back to that field. Or, you know, Danger Twins is super active right now, kind of in parallel to Amy Stroop. And, you know, I might do something else later, but, I think you're onto something. I think as a writer, I remember Nathan Chapman, I was working with him on some early songs, and
0: yeah, let's explain who he is.
1: Sure.
0: Taylor Swift is probably, it doesn't get much bigger than Taylor Swift, but he's actually in the same building as WRLT, or was, and I'd see him all the time. He's working with the guys from Hanson, and they've got a super group with a dude from Cheap Trick, and he's always working on something cool.
1: Nathan's so cool. He's got a great attitude. He was the first person I co-wrote with in Nashville. A guy that was playing bass for me at the time introduced me to him and said, I think he would, you know, make a great demo for you. And I was like, awesome. Who is this person? And then I started writing with him, and I've never co-written before. But I remember at that same time, he was also working with this unknown artist named Taylor Swift, and Liz Rose was in the mix there. And then Nathan's wife, Stephanie, they were all in the mix there, and Jody Williams. And I remember Nathan just said, I remember he got his first big check from something Taylor had done, right? I mean, this was a huge check. It was a life-changing check. And he goes, I was like, what are you going to do? And he and Liz Rose said, you put your head down and act like you don't have it and you keep working.
0: Yeah.
1: And I've seen Nathan do that in his career. It was something that really stuck with me. I mean, that was obviously over a decade ago, but I was like, huh, yeah, you don't go buy the jeans, right? You just reinvest, yeah, keep working and keep plowing. And he has, and he's one of those magical careers, of course. But I think to go back to your question, is it effort and work, or is it just he got lucky? I don't know, but I know he works really hard, you know?
0: Yeah. And it sounds like you are as well.
1: I try to keep a consistent, you know, schedule, and I still try to get better at my craft, which means time, right? I'm still enthralled with the mysterious process of writing a song. And so I dedicate lots of time to whatever that means, reading books and taking in language, and then also listening to other people's music. And it's this balance of discovery and then self-discovery, right? Constantly, for sure.
0: I want to dive into that. We've got to take a break. Before we do that, though, let's go back to some of that stuff that you did with Nathan Chapman. Is there anything that you want to play?
1: I will try to find. There's a song called I Fell For You.
0: Okay.
1: And this is a fun story. At the time, Nathan played it for Taylor Swift. He was like, well, she might want to write on it or rewrite it. And this was before, you know, Taylor was who Taylor was. And so one of my first mistakes, you ready? And the music business was going, no, because I don't want Taylor to write on this, because I'd seen a Dolly Parton documentary where she talked about how Elvis wanted to have some of the publishing on I Will Always Love You, right? And she said no. And I was like thinking about Dolly and really taking myself very seriously. And yeah, I was like, no, I don't know that I want to collaborate with her. Really? If I could take back a moment in time. Yeah. But a song called I Fell For You, she had apparently some interest in, but Amy didn't want to share any of the publishing. So there you go. Take it or leave it, people. There you go.
0: That is the highlight of this episode. I Fell For You. What could have been? Amy Stroup on Music Business Radio. More with Amy when we come back.

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2: It's Music Business Radio. David Hooper with you. Amy Stroop is my guest. She's a singer, she's a songwriter, but really an entrepreneur, and how she is handling her singer and songwriting. It's impressive. 1,000 film and TV placements. How I Met Your Father, This Is Us, Shameless. A lot of ads, T-Mobile, Coca-Cola, all over Netflix, all over TikTok. And I want to talk about the process of writing this song. I think a lot of people, especially when it comes to TikTok and social media and YouTube, there are a lot of placement opportunities there, and there are a lot of bedroom producers. I want to talk about your creative process, but also, and you kind of hinted at this, working with Trent Dabbs here in Nashville, how we do things in Nashville, because I think there's so many people in silos now that that's sort of a mystery to them.
3: Sure. So when I'm approaching writing a song, one of the questions I do ask myself is, what is this for? Is this for me, for the Amy Stroop project, where I'm going to write as authentically, obviously, as possible and say what I want to say from my heart? Or is this Danger Twins? Is this client-driven, where a music supervisor who is someone who chooses the music in a show or a movie or for an ad? Some of the listeners may know that. Some of the listeners may not know that. That's an amazing job that exists. You know, they pick the cool soundtrack for a movie. Is it a music supervisor asking me for something very specific? Like recently, I was asked to write for a Netflix movie called Choose Love. And there's a scene where the actress is going to sing, and they wanted me to write a very specific type of love song. And so there was this thing called a brief where I read most of the script, and then there's a scene description. And then, you know, we want you to kind of talk about this in your song. And so that's called a brief, and a music supervisor may reach out directly to me for that. And
2: how specific is that? Is that a general feeling, a topic, or could it be one of either?
3: Well, for this, it can be, sometimes they're really vague. Hey, write a Nike commercial. Okay, what do you want me to do, ad person? Well, it needs to be on brand for Nike. It needs to be non-romantic love, and it needs to be a lot of fun.
2: Yeah, we'll know when we hear it.
3: Oh, my goodness. Yeah, exactly. We'll know when we hear it. And it needs to kind of be like Lizzo, Harry Styles, and Jack Harlow. Those are three different types of music, but cool, you know? So you kind of have to distill. You do a lot of, for me, early in my career, a lot of missing it to a lot of, figuring it out. So it took a lot of like not getting ads to then, oh my goodness. Okay, we're on to something here. That's what they mean with all this vague language. Yeah. It is writing to a feeling, or how do you feel when you drink Coke? Not like the story about Coke. Like, how do you feel when it hits your veins and you feel that amazing, refreshing taste? What does that feel like? And so just kind of mastering that is a lot different from writing for a Netflix love scene where the female producer in the movie is dating a rock star and they're going to sing a song together in an arena. Go write their hit song for them. And that's kind of was my task at hand for the Choose Love movie. So it can be all over the place. And so that's what I mean. Like, what is it for? Is it for my own artist project? Because I'm just going to write something, whatever mood I'm in. Is it maybe the most beautiful song I can figure out how to produce? Or, you know, what do I want to say about maybe something I'm struggling with, anxiety or someone.
2: Which is more pressure? Is it like writing to spec or doing something that you think you're going to be proud of, that you want to be there for a while, which you hope your album would be there for a while?
3: Totally. I think it's different types of pressure. Like I love the pressure of, and this happens a lot, you've got 48 hours to submit for this T-Mobile commercial. We want something.
4: Yeah, people don't realize this, and I think this is worth saying, that a lot of times these deadlines, sometimes they're behind the deadline. We needed it yesterday, and they couldn't get it cleared, or there's some kind of issue, and you got to get it, and they need it now, which I guess could work for you or against you.
3: Totally. A lot of times, let's say they want a Beyonce song, but it has 12 writers on it and they can't what's called clear it. That means find each writer and make sure they're cool with the use in the fill in the blank brand. And they need, but they need a song that they, this is how they say it, that does what the Beyonce song does. So what they mean is
4: Sounds like Beyonce, but
3: energy.
4: Not so much that we get sued. So they know that we copy Beyonce.
3: And that does happen. Black Keys, I know they have so many songs and ads, and so many people try to make Black Keys songs, right? And Black Keys has sued when
4: they get ZZ Top has done it, I know.
3: Yes. So you do have to write an original work. How I view it is write something original that maybe has the spirit of the Beyonce song. So probably upbeat, it's going to be feel great, something danceable, has an ideation of something Beyonce would do, but it obviously can't have the same melody, can't have the same lyric. Make it yours. It's a very fine line to walk, for sure. And make sure you're not going to get sued by ripping her, for sure. Don't copy her. It's a crazy pressure. That's one pressure. But then creating for my own music, like the Amy Stroop, the record Since Frank, it's a different pressure because you're putting your blood, sweat, heart into something and you're like, I hope the audience likes it. And that's a pressure right there, right? And so it's something you have to overcome as a writer is I'm going to tell the truth. I'm going to show up and be present in this process. And guess what? That's my job. And everything else that happens around it, I've really got to let go of. Of course I want approval. I'm a human being, but I'm going to be miserable if I'm just going after it for other people's approval. So it's more about telling the truth and sticking to it and making something you think you actually even want to listen to or think is cool, for sure.
4: It's Music Business Radio. David Hooper with you. Amy Stroop is with me. She's a singer-songwriter. Since Frank is the new album. She's also had over 1,000 film and TV placements, a lot of ads, Coca-Cola, T-Mobile, AT&T, Honda. Something that we talked about before we started recording, and I love this. Mm-hmm. I asked you about your day-to-day. I said, do you write, do demos, whatever? And you're like, no demos. Mm-hmm. So I want to talk about what no demos means, because I think that is part of your success when it comes to advertising and placements. You're able to do a lot of this stuff yourself, and you're talking about speed. You don't have to go re-record this stuff. It's ready for airing. Yeah. And you can do this all yourself.
3: Totally. I have that philosophy, and I know, you know, I think if you're a songwriter on Music Row and you're writing for, let's say, Morgan Wallen to cut it, maybe it doesn't have to sound completely like a master, right? Because Morgan's going to go in the studio and he's going to cut it how he cuts it, and he's going to enunciate how he enunciates. But for what I do, if I turn in a song to the company that represents my music, which is Secret Road in Los Angeles, things move so fast in the television world that it better be something they can pitch. Otherwise, because it might already be in someone's inbox after I send it to them. So it better be fully ready, which means everybody who wrote it can be found if it needs to be cleared for, you know, a television show. And then also nothing needs to be mixed or mastered, because it needs to be mixed and mastered into the show now or into the ad. And they're going to also need the stems, because they're going to need to maybe pull your vocal up for this part and then drop it down for this part. So it needs to be completely ready for delivery.
4: Do you have multiple versions? Do you do like a 15 second, 30 second, no vocals? Do you have things that are ready to go for them, or do you just give them the stems and let them
3: different cuts? Sometimes they'll ask for different cuts, but most of the time how I deliver it is you deliver the master, which is, you know, what you would hear if I released it on Spotify, but they also ask for maybe a non-vocal version. So it's just the instrumental or just the vocal version. So usually I do, you know, vocal version, instrumental version, master version. And then I do have the stems kind of condensed. And let's say there's 30 tracks, right? But 10 of those are drums. I just condense the drums into one track, bass, guitars, synths, etc. And then effects on or off, right? So we do like a condensed version of stems ready to go too, which I will say, if you're looking to do TV film type music, a couple of tips, like make sure your files are easily found. Keep them in the cloud, because I cannot tell you how many times I've been traveling and they're like, hey, can you get me SIMs for this? And you're not at your computer, so you can't print them. So as soon as I'm done with a song, I immediately print SIMs so that when I'm on tour, like tomorrow I'm going on tour, I'm playing a show in San Francisco this week, I can just get on my phone and go, sure, here's the Dropbox. Go for it, you know, and not have to be like, oh no, because 9 times out of 10, shows close a lot on the weekends, which mean all the editing of, like, let's say This Is Us, right? This Is Us is probably, music is always last. So let's say the production team is done. Usually it falls on a Friday. We're on LA time. So that's 7 in LA. That's 9 in Nashville. So have it all on your phone so you can just send it. That's my free advice.
4: We have a wide variety of musicians that listen to Music Business Radio, and something that I think that they would differ on is that you have a younger set of musicians that are great at, like, yeah, use my stuff for ads. And you mentioned, like, mm-hmm. Lucinda Williams doesn't want to be on Spotify. You also have those older musicians sometimes and say, no way, I'm not going to be in an ad.
3: Right.
4: I'm just curious your experiences with that and your thoughts on, obviously you've had a lot of success in advertising. And
3: sure.
4: Some people don't. Is there a way that you might win those people over to let them know, say, hey, this is actually a good opportunity, and how is it that you feel so good about it when other people don't?
3: Well, how I think about it is, you know, I'm always taking time to make music I love, like Miami Street Project, Since Frank. But if Nike calls, which they have, and said, can you make this commercial for us? Can you, you know, sing this, write us a song in that you would want, females would love to work out to, right? I'm going to do it, because as an independent artist, it's allowed me to own my own masters and own my own publishing. Whereas I don't take a draw from a record label or a publishing company that's like, hey, here's, you know, $100,000 a year, go write us 20 songs and you own 100% of. I've never taken a draw. It's definitely a risky way to do it. But at the end of the day, if someone's streaming my song on Spotify, you know, I'm not paying out to this person, right, this person, this person. It's coming back into my bank account. Or if there's a placement, here's another cool thing about the placement world. So it's the one place in the music business where you're paid the same on both sides. So on Spotify, you know, the master, who owns the master, you're paid more than who owns the song or who wrote the song.
4: And let me explain it. So the master is the moment in time captured on tape.
3: Mm-hmm.
4: The recording. The song is underlying composition.
3: Right. So who wrote it? Who wrote the song? Who wrote the melody lyrics? On television, if you get a television placement, and let's just say it's on Grey's Anatomy and the budget's $10,000 total, all in. Whoever owns the master or the recording is going to get $5,000. And then who owns the publishing, who wrote it, is also going to get $5,000. That doesn't happen anywhere else. It doesn't happen on radio. It doesn't happen in distribution channels. So it's a really interesting, cool place. I wish they were all equal. I think it's a thing maybe Spotify and radio could consider. I know so many people just started going, no. But it's a thing to consider, because as an independent artist, that if I wrote the song and I produced it and I own it, then that's all going back in my pocket. It's not getting split up in 100 different avenues. And so so when you say, do you want to do the Nike commercial? Yeah, I want to, because usually those are big budget, you know? Yeah.
4: Well, it allows you to make your art.
3: Yes, it totally allows me to keep going. It allows me to keep doing something I love, which is making music. And, you know, some people are like, well, it's not selling out to be the voice of the brand. And I'm like, I think it's kind of like acting. It's the same thing as, you know, whatever actor you're seeing on screen, whether they're the evil character or the hero, they're not necessarily that in real life. They're just acting. And right, what's the difference in me making music and still loving this process of creating something and just kind of acting? Here's how I would do that if I were in this movie. You know, it's kind of the same thing. Here's how I produce that for you, Nike, because I do love working out, and, you know, having great music is a part of a great workout. So here's what I would like to hear. you know, it's a great challenge. And I don't see it as selling out. I see it as being able to do something I love.
4: Well, we talked about Danger Twins, your alter ego duo project that you've got going on. A lot of film and TV stuff and a lot of ads that you've done. We're going to go out with a song called Make It Look Easy. This is on one of the Nike running playlists that you can find on Spotify and elsewhere. Make It Look Easy, Danger Twins.

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1: We're honoring the past in a big way. The Sounds will play as the Nashville Eli Giants and a giveaway replica of the historic Sulphur Dell Ballpark. 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
3: It's Music Business Radio. David Hooper with you. I'm talking to singer-songwriter Amy Stroop. She's got a new album out. It's called Since Frank. And we have talked mostly within this episode about the 1,000 or so film and TV placements that she's had. You've heard her music in ads for AT&T, Honda, Coca-Cola. It's all over Netflix, TikTok, shows like This Is Us or How I Met Your Father. She's also a solo artist and has a brand new album out. It's called Since Frank. And this is something, Amy, that I got from Sarah Frost, PR.
4: Mm-hmm.
3: And Sarah Frost says, this album centers around what it means to find a way to be okay on the inside. Amy wrestles with a kind of heaviness and reprieve that lives inside of all of us. And I thought that was an interesting topic to start on because I feel that there's a point in an artist's career as somebody, the creative, that mm-hmm. you really find yourself. And I would love to know your thoughts on that as somebody who's written so many songs. You've had albums of varying types out over the years.
4: Totally.
3: Some people have heard, some people have not heard, like all artists.
4: Right.
3: And let's talk about Since Frank, because you are finding yourself on this album, even though you're an established artist.
4: Yeah. So I guess about 2018, I had a record, Helen of Memphis, that dropped. And then pretty much from there, like any songwriter, you just start writing the next one. And it's just a collection of songs I let myself do slowly, like we've been talking about in this episode. Sometimes if, you know, an ad company calls and they're like, hey, we need an ad. We need a song for this ad. We need it tomorrow. You know, there's like this urgency to it, which maybe where my anxiety comes from in life. I don't know. Maybe that's the pressure. Maybe that's what this means. No. But with Since Frank, I let myself take my time. And so the process, of course, we all have that are listening to this have lived through this pandemic, and a lot of what, you know, I'm sure y'all, we've heard about it on your show. It really affected so many different people so differently, especially in the music business. So, you know, how we made things changed and not being in rooms with people in such a collaborative industry. And so it was a time for me to slow down. And the title came from when I was looking back on this collection of 10 songs, you know, I was like, what is the theme of this? What is all of this kind of culminating to? And I got a phone call in 2019 from Kristen Dabbs, who was the manager of Sugar and the Hi-Lows. And she was like, hey, my neighbors had puppies. I think one of these is yours. They're so cute. Please come see it. And at that time in 2019, as a lot of musicians, I was like, no way. It would be mean for me to get a dog. I'm traveling all the time. No way. But so I went over there and she, you know, kept sending me pictures, kept texting me all this stuff. So I went over there and this dog was totally lazy. The one in the corner, he was so chill and he was so cute. He had blue eyes. He crooned a little. So I named him Frank after Frank Sinatra. And when I was thinking about what to title, like the one of the themes underlining this set of songs is all these songs have been written since Frank, since I've got this dog.
3: Right.
4: And, you know, so many of us musicians, to remain sane, of course, go to therapy. I've had the privilege of going to therapy. And, you know, when you're on and off tour, it's this crazy jolt to your nervous system of clapping on a stage and the rush of town to town, you know, and then you come home and it's just quiet. And for me, I'm single, so I didn't come home to a family or a bunch of responsibilities. It was really quiet. And I would usually cry for like the first 48 hours. And I'm like, what is this? And so one of the assignments my therapist gave me was, I want you to let Frank take you on the walk. You are always on the move, going from city to city. You're always going from co-write to co-write. You're producing, you're making all this stuff. I want you to waste time with your dog, and I want you to be as present as Frank is on the walk. And so I want you to notice the colors. What's the temperature of the concrete? Where, you know, what does the sky look like?
3: Sniff some stuff.
4: Sniff some stuff, right? And so kind of symbolically, these songs are me taking my time, talking about the process. Like there's a song called Self-Talk. The lyrics are like, breathe in, breathe out. Like really slowing down to process all this honestly wonderful life that I've been living. It's all good, but if you don't process it, you know, what are you doing? If you're not present to your own life, what are you living? Right. Yeah. And so these songs are an exploration of that. Tracy Ross, she's an actress on Black-ish, and I got to hear her talk, and she said, meditation is just doing what you're doing while you're doing it. And I was like, oh my goodness. Cause so many, I think of meditation as like sitting down, like trying to make your thoughts not take over. But I don't know about y'all, but every time I'm quiet, like more thoughts come. And so I'm horrible at meditating, but becoming present to my life is kind of what I was doing over the last couple of years, is the whole world was slowing down. Right. And I really do feel a shift in my nervous system from kind of putting in some of these rituals of slowing down, taking in, being present. And so a lot of this album explores, like Nightwave is a song that talks about intrusive thoughts. Like it's that moment right before you close your eyes when everything unfinished comes to you and everything's stressful, I feel like. And so it's like this night wave, like getting hit with a hurricane of right before you're supposed to be like chilling and asleep, right? It all comes. And so it's just talking about the moment of battling intrusive thoughts. And so kind of that's what this record explores. And hopefully the most, you know, for me, I always try to, like I've already said, make music I want to listen to. So hopefully in the coolest, most beautiful way possible for the listener.
5: I'm curious, since you didn't have that film TV supervisor or that ad man saying, I've got to have it at 11. Mm-hmm. How do you know when songs are done?
4: Oh man, that's a great question. So for this, a lot of times when I'm working on, you know, television shows, I'll call a producer and say, hey, can you do this song with me in 48 hours? And he's like, oh man, I wish, I've got so much going on. Call my friend. So a lot of my records are with so many different producers, like maybe there's 10 tracks and 5 different producers, right? So for this one, I worked with a friend, Brian Fennell and Andrew Bell. Both of them have made records with this guy, Chad Copeland. He's out of Oklahoma. And during COVID, I would literally drive with Frank through Arkansas, you know, to Norman, Oklahoma, and we cut these songs there and then came back and did some more work at Sound Emporium. And then we went back to Blackwatch Studios, which is a studio he owns in Norman, and refined some things that we had, you know, cut. And so kind of the thread was having the collaborator, Chad, be like, nope, this one's done. Or no, this one needs a ton more work. Let's redo this, this, and this. And so having him as a sounding board was very helpful, because I would still be working on my record.
5: It's Music Business Radio. David Hooper with you, talking with Amy Stroop about her new album. It is called Since Frank. I'm curious, when it comes to connecting with an audience, certainly you talking about the album connects in one way. Mm-hmm. People hearing the album, the songs, that connects in another way. Hearing them live connects in a different way. How do you connect with art?
4: One of my favorite moments of this whole thing, and the thing that I actually get anxiety about, is will there be a next song? You know, like, I don't know. Tomorrow when I wake up and I have a co-write and I'm in a room with someone, will the song come? And then it does, right? And so showing up to it and having the faith that it will and being available for it to happen is, I think, my job as a songwriter. For sure. I don't know if that answers your question, but...
5: Well, it does. You know, and another thing that just you saying that made me think about, somebody once told me, by definition, not every song you do in this case could be your best work. Sometimes the level of quality just, it's not there. I mean, maybe it comes and it's scrapped, or there's a part of it that comes back later. I think getting comfortable with that can be important as well, but I love where you're going with that.
4: Totally. Yeah, I think... Yeah, just being available for the process. And I will say, I know we're on, you know, Music Business Radio here. When I moved to Nashville and went to college, I studied marketing and business, because I was like, well, I can write. I knew I wanted to be a songwriter. I knew I wanted to do that, but I didn't know how to make a living doing it. And my parents were horrible with money. Like, we always were like very paycheck to paycheck family, right? And so I knew, like, okay, the artists that I see that their careers are super interesting and what and more sustainable than those quick TikTokers who, you know, name the TikTok person that was popular a year ago. I can't. I don't know. They're already gone.
5: Island Boys.
4: Okay, there you go. Well, yeah,
5: but they're not now. They had their moment and then they were gone. They didn't have, for whatever reason.
4: Okay, so if I'm an island boy, I want to have a sustainable career. It's got to be more than TikTok. How do you do that? Right? And so those are the questions I think artists now are still going to have to answer for this generation is, what does it look like to have a sustainable career? If I love music and I want to make it and record it and write it, okay, I got to get really smart and creative on, you know, forging my own path. You know, I've heard, like, at Belmont, they have the music business school, right?
5: Right.
4: They used to have this traditional path of, like, okay, let's study recording and, you know, let's study publishing and let's study all these things. This is what you do. You come to Nashville, you get a record deal, you get a publishing deal, and boom, boom, boom, you get your team. And now I've heard they teach case studies. Hey, this is how Taylor Swift did it. This is how Kelsea Ballerini did it. This is how Adele did it. Because it's all different now. Everyone is kind of forging their own entrepreneurial path. And so that's why I think conversations like these are so important to see. You know, Amy, she kind of did this television thing. It's super risky, but she kind of figured out this step to this step to this step, right?
5: Yeah.
4: And that's going to look a lot different from someone else who maybe did the more traditional path, right? Or got a cut, which allowed them to make their own record, et cetera. So I think it's a super interesting time in the music business of, it's more like a case study of just being curious and paying attention to how other people kind of have done it.
5: Well, to wrap this up in a nice bow, and you've already had some amazing big ideas, I think, for people to understand about art and money and survival. If somebody's listening who has music that thinks it might be great for placement, or they want this kind of longevity, if there was a next step, what somebody could do?
4: I'll tell you.
5: Break it down for me.
4: Sure. How I met someone that, so basically you do need to know music supervisors, and music supervisors are the people who choose the music for an ad or television show. And there's a couple ways to do it. You could, you know, there's a lot of companies here in Nashville that are very competitive in pitching for specifically for sync. Of course, your big publishers have their own sync departments, but there's also smaller companies. Like, a friend of mine who used to work at Secret Road started a company called Honestly Good Music, and she pitches and represents masters for producers to television shows. So there's definitely companies like Secret Road, the one I'm with, or Zinc is another company that represents music to television. But what I also did was I would go to conferences like South by Southwest at the time, where I knew that a music supervisor would be speaking on a panel. And there's conferences all over the US that are specifically TV film focused. And I think I would try to go to one of those and meet, just try to network and meet people to get your music listened to. There's a festival in Hawaii that I sit on and listen to demos with other music supervisors. I'm not a music supervisor, but as a person, you know, who's a part of that sector, sure, we give feedback, and it's the Hawaii Songwriting Festival. I mean, there's all kinds of different conferences where if I was, like, you know, 18 again, I would be going to those specific places, because meeting people in person, sure, you can DM them, sure, this or that, but meeting someone in person and having a conversation is still very powerful. And I think it's probably the best way to do that. So, or going to a school like, you know, a music school like Belmont or Berkeley, where you're meeting people who, you know, there's a path to achieving your goals, for sure.
5: Well, that's actually a great way to end this episode, because this interview here, me talking to you, would not have happened had it not been for Kim McCollum.
4: Yes.
5: Who has been on the show before. I met Kim, strangely enough, in a yoga class 20 something years ago.
4: That's awesome.
5: And sometimes it takes a while. Sometimes it takes a while for something to come through. And she and I have worked together a lot over the last 20 years. But this is the point. Meeting people, sometimes it has nothing to do with music, but if it does, even better. Sarah Frost, mentioned her. She's been a super helpful part of this interview. Mm-hmm. Engineer Stephanie Lesher, producer Gary Crane. And Amy, it's been such a pleasure. We've got to have you back because I don't think that... I knew I was going to over-prepare for this because you and I talked on the pre-interview. You've done so much in such a short length of time and you're still doing stuff. So this is good. Mm-hmm. We're going to bring you back here.
4: Love
5: definitely
4: it.
5: For the next album because such great advice. And I love talking about the writing process. Somebody wants more information about you. We talked about Danger Twins, available on Spotify. Amy Stroop, also on Spotify. But yep. Ask Frank... I'm sorry, Since Frank.
4: You could ask Frank. He knows everything.
5: Yeah. Since Frank, I love this artwork. You've got to check out what Amy has done with this. And I'm assuming it's on vinyl because I saw the vinyl artwork.
4: It's being pressed right now. Yes.
5: So if you're a vinyl person, if you want to get away from social media and do what Frank would do and be completely present to it, you can get it on vinyl and you've got even the marketing. We didn't even get into your marketing company. We mentioned a little bit about Milk Glass Creative. There's a lot of things Amy's doing. So amystroop.com. Amy, thanks for being here on Music Business Radio.
4: Thank you guys so much. I've been listening for a long time. I appreciate y'all.
5: And if you're wondering what you're listening to right now, this is Valley. It is off of Since Frank. Amy, thanks for being here. See you next time on Music Business Radio.

0: Lightning 100, that's Meadowglade with Magnolia. Meadowglade is our 2026 Music City Mayhem champion. And it was really fun to see them win. We had a great night of music out there all the way back in April at 3rd and Lindsley. Lieutenant Dan hanging out with you here. I can't believe it's June. Bonnaroo is this week. Neuhoff is back. We're going to be back in the Neuhoff district in Germantown on the second Thursday of the month all summer long. You can join us out there. 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

Lightning 100. That's a cool new one from Feeble Little Horse. It was Rewind. I can't believe Bonnaroo is this week. Friday night's headliner, The Strokes, right now with their new one, Going Shopping on Lightning 100.

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1: Well, here's my final serenade. Here's a gun and here's a blade. Here's a picture that I saved for too long. Here's my credit card and keys, and the reason I won't find peace. Here's a song I should not complete.

0: Lightning 100, that's one from Nashville's Howdy. Try, try, try. We heard from Mumford & Sons teaming up with Chris Stapleton for Here. And it was Phoenix, Listomania. Michigander back there was freaking out. We love Michigander. Jason Singer is his name. And about 5 years ago, I feel like he moved here from Michigan to Nashville, Tennessee, like so many do. We love supporting our own. In fact, I've got our local artist of the week on deck, who is also headlining Nashville Sunday Night live from 3rd and Lindsley, our weekly live broadcast. You can join us out there this Sunday for EG Vines with Kashina Sampson. Kashina going to kick off our broadcast 7 o'clock this Sunday, followed by EG Vines at 8. Taking a quick break, we'll come back with our local artist of the week.
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0: MT Jones here on Lightning in the Morning. That song's called I Don't Understand. That's on MT Jones' debut album, Joy, which is available now. Wet Leg from Moisturizer with Mange 2. Also heard from Mike Snow and Lenny Kravitz, Vintage 1991. From Mama Said, It Ain't Over Till It's Over. Nah, we're just getting started on a Tuesday morning, just about 6:15 in the 615. 73 degrees to start our day. Jay and Lisa with you here.
1: Yeah.
0: In the Lightning 100 studio. I'll say I didn't do anything as brave as Lisa did last night. I was in the comfort of my home watching the NBA Finals Game 3 from Madison Square Garden. So I stayed, you know.
1: Yeah, you stayed in the comfort of your
0: climate control and dry.
1: I was an adventurous one yesterday.
0: You were indeed, and you have lived to tell about the show last night at Ascend Amphitheater.
1: Barely.
0: We'd go live once again to Lisa.
1: Oh, my Lisa? Lanta. Well, I mean, here's the thing. Yesterday, if you were in the Nashville area between like noon and 3, you would have probably canceled your evening plans. Well, I couldn't because I had to take some content for some bands out at Ascend. And it was kind of awesome because, I mean, I was committed. I was in it. And I was like, all right. And I had all my poncho and everything. And as soon as we parked, it was like the clouds broke and, you know, got into the arena, took photos of what I needed to take. And then when doors opened for the general public, it was like even brighter and shinier. And it was like, oh, I'm so glad that I did come out. And who doesn't love a show at Ascend?
0: Sure.
1: I mean, it was great. Saw old buddies Plain White Tees. So that was really great. But it was pretty. It's interesting remembering all the shenanigans we got into when we were a lot younger. And then being like, hey, I got to go to bed soon. And Tim being like, yeah, I don't want to stay out that late. I'm like, all right, Roberts for one. Yeah, okay. So it was, I stayed out like a little bit later, not too crazy, but I don't know how y'all did CMA Fest if you did it. I know yesterday we were like, if you're doing CMA and Bonnaroo, give us a call or Insta message us. I want to know like what mushroom coffee you're enjoying. Is it rise? Is it? I need to know these things. I need to know what to do because I can't do it anymore. My sleep is too good.
0: Oh,
1: even
0: it's golden.
1: Even Uma was sleeping in later this morning. I was like, that's not fair. It's not fair, dog. You get to just lay. She looked at me like, that's okay. We don't have to go out right now. I was like, no, you are going out right now.
0: You do because I have to go.
1: Yeah. But she just looked at me like, sup. And I think, of course, the rain for all the puppies out there. I'm sorry. The thunder and lightning was pretty intense.
0: Yeah. That's what I was wondering if, you know, you guys saw rain like I know I did down at the house while I was watching the basketball game last night.
1: A big dump, for sure. Plants are watered very well.
0: And, well, it looks like they might get some more as we roll through this Tuesday. We'll take a look at that forecast. Maybe it was last night was like just enough to kind of get you ready for Bonnaroo so that it's like good reminder of like, okay, yeah, I do need to get sleep. I need to make sure that I'm going in plenty hydrated and that you've got everything that you need just in case you experience some rain
1: 100.
0: This weekend.
1: I'm going to be drinking a lot of juices. Probably not going to be having too many beverages. I just don't do it anymore. Fine. I'll probably get some root beers. I love a root beer.
0: Yeah.
1: Like nobody. And also, I commend you if you're one of these people. But when it's that hot out, I don't want to drink wine. Like I enjoy wine. I'm a wine drinker. But nope.
0: Too hot and humid.
1: I don't really like drinking when it's that hot. Like alcoholic beverages. I just want to be hydrated the whole time. Which, hey, if you're new to Bonnaroo, don't forget a camel pack. I'll be bringing that for sure.
0: And I'm sure that Lisa will have more tips for all of the Bonnaroovians.
1: That's right.
0: How about, we did throw it out yesterday. Did you go to CMA and are you going to Bonnaroo? I'm not sure if we got anybody that is like, yeah, I'm up for both. So maybe if it's if you are headed to Bonnaroo and it's your first time, if you need some tips from some veterans of many Bonnaroos past, we'll be happy to get you ready for the festival this weekend. I did see on the local news they're already THP and TDOT, they're pausing all the construction around 24 down in Manchester, and they're already getting ready.
1: For us.
0: That's right.
1: They're ready.
0: It's right around the corner. Here in Middle Tennessee, we are looking good to start things out. Just keep in mind that you might encounter some showers this morning. Even if you don't, plenty of rain overnight. A lot of wet roadways out there on this Tuesday morning. But nothing to tell you about as far as accidents or incidents, at least not on the interstates or even the secondaries at this point in the morning. Yes, it's still early, but let's keep that trend going as we roll through this Tuesday. We'll take a quick commercial timeout, come back with the forecast, let you know what tickets you have a chance to win on today's show, and tell you about yet another special guest scheduled to join us later in the morning. Thanks again for tuning in to Lightning in the Morning.
1: Woo!
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0: 6:22 on this Tuesday morning, and shout out to Lightning 100 listener Drake, who was at the show at Ascend last night.
1: He feels my pain. Yeah. Like, literally was like, yeah, I got home, went to bed around 11:30.
0: And the alarm
1: at 5:30 was like, I don't wanna.
0: The alarm just comes way too early the morning after a weekday show, am I right?
1: I'm glad we're in this together, Drake. I'm glad we're in this together.
0: That's right. We appreciate you tuning in on this Tuesday morning. So I mentioned 73 degrees right now with a few showers in the area, but it doesn't look like the rain's going away, at least not right away,
1: no,
0: right, Lisa?
1: Not right away. We are going to be expecting showers. I was really hoping and still hoping that the wind maybe carries this a little bit away. But
0: not in any particular direction, just away.
1: Away from the farm of Bonnaroo and I mean, Nashville, I guess it could stay isolated here. Either way, we are going to have a few strong storms today. High of 88, low in the mid-70s. 70% chance of rain. It's very possible it's going to be just like yesterday where it dumps and then we're done with it. So we'll find out. Tomorrow, high of 92 degrees, low of 75. That's going to be a squelcher and definitely feeling probably like a sloth's terrarium, I'm imagining. So just be wary of that. Thursday, we're going to have a little bit of a reprieve, though. Looks like it's going to be mostly just cloudy, not too much rain. However, on Friday, that humidity is going to create more storms, high of 90, low in the mid-70s. Then Saturday, actually looking like it's going to be very clear. So for any Bonnerovians going down there, I mean, definitely check Manchester weather. But I've been seeing it pretty consistent up here. It's going to be pretty clear. And then Sunday, going to sprinkle you out. So a little up and down with the waterfall. But yeah, just stay safe. Stay hydrated. Wear your wellies. Bring your umbrella. Look cute.
0: In no particular order, right?
1: In no particular order.
0: We're going to give you a chance to win tickets to see Goose. They've got two shows at The Truth in November. We'll give you a chance to win tickets to the first of those two shows, November 10th. We also have tickets to see Phoebe Bridgers on October the 10th out at Bridgestone Arena. Those tickets go on sale Friday at 10 a.m., so we'll give you a chance to win them before you can buy them. We'll also give you another chance to win your way into Third and Lindsley for Lightning 100's Nashville Sunday night. We've got E.G. Vines and Kashina Sampson this Sunday out at Third and Lindsley. Later this morning, we're going to welcome in Jason Hollis, who hosts Hooked out at the 8th Room. There's another one coming up later this evening. So we'll welcome another Jason here into
1: That's
0: the
1: right.
0: studio.
1: Wow.
0: Right around 9:30 later this hour, music from Langhorne Slim. Also, the latest from Lucy Dacus, Sam Fender, and Olivia Dean with Rain Me In right now from the brand new album, which is out now, Electric Love. Here's Woo-hoo! Brother Wallace and You're the Man
1: yeah.
0: on Lightning in the Morning.

0: That's Lucy Dacus and Planting Tomatoes here on Lightning 100, a song that Lucy recorded and released for Record Store Day.
1: Very good.
0: 2026. Very good. Sheryl Crow with My Favorite Mistake. Also heard from Chris Stapleton and Brother Wallace with You're the Man. 20 minutes shy of 7 o'clock. Good Tuesday morning. So, Lisa, we've obviously, for good reason, been talking about the many shows happening here in Nashville. And, of course, you're getting ready to go to Bonnaroo. Yeah. You know what else is getting ready to start?
1: What?
0: The World Cup.
1: Ooh, yes.
0: A lot of folks excited about the World Cup. Unfortunately, Nashville, not one of the cities where any of the matches will be held.
1: No.
0: But some number crunchers at the investment banking firm Jefferies have calculated that soccer fans will guzzle, well, let me ask you, how many pints of beer do you think will be consumed, estimated,
1: ooh,
0: during the World Cup in 2026?
1: Gallons? Pints.
2: 1.2 million pints.
0: This estimation is 1 billion pints of beer.
1: That's a lot of beer.
0: It is. And the World Cup tournament is about a month long. And that number is about 5% higher than the 2022 tournament. Thirsty fans are in luck, it says here, because 85% of the tournament's matches are scheduled to take place during prime beer drinking hours across the host nations of the United States, Mexico, and Canada.
1: I mean, of course.
0: And if you're heading to one of the 16 official stadiums, your choice at the concession stand will be Mick Ultra, Stella, neutral vodka seltzer. Those are the three choices.
1: Okay.
0: Now, the billion pints sounds like a lot, right? Especially
1: yes,
0: over
1: it
0: a
1: does.
0: Month.
1: A billion.
0: A month period.
1: Oh, okay. I think I was thinking just like a few weekends.
0: But when you realize that in comparison, Super Bowl Sunday?
1: Yeah. Just one day.
0: An Americans crush an estimated 2.8 billion pints of beer in a single day.
1: Well, when you said the other, I didn't realize, because I was thinking World Cup, like, final. I wasn't thinking the whole thing.
0: Mm-hmm. The whole tournament. They're saying 1 billion, and that is about one-third of the total number of pints enjoyed on Super Bowl Sunday.
1: World Cup is probably one of my favorite I like Super Bowl. I like the camaraderie around it. But the fun thing about the World Cup is the people that you kind of bring with you, in the sense of, you know, when I first started watching the World Cup, I didn't know much about it. My friend Meg was like, hey, we're going down to the Irish pub. They've got Scotch eggs. We're going to watch the World Cup. And I was like, I like Scotch eggs.
0: You had me at Scotch eggs.
1: So I just went for the Scotch eggs. And then, you know, ended up meeting the bartenders who I've stayed friends with. And by the time it was the finale, the World Cup, you know, the end of
0: the
1: everything
0: final.
1: I was like, we had all these new friends, we had brought new people into it. I had been having like breakfast burrito parties at my house when it was really early in the morning and bars weren't really open. I was like, hey, we're gonna show it at the house, just bring yourself some OJ and just do that. And it was so fun. So I'm excited about every time it comes around. I'm like, ah, we can make food.
0: And again, to that point of it being held in here in the US, Mexico, and Canada, it's a little bit closer to our time zone as opposed to some tournaments,
1: to
0: like your point, early in the morning or maybe late at night.
1: Late at night.
0: But the World Cup is right around the corner, which it makes sense now that we're in the baseball season. Football and hockey are almost over. We're in the final series for each of those two leagues as well. Which game four, the Stanley Cup final, later tonight. That has turned into quite a series.
1: Wow.
0: Real quick, for those making the commute, we got to keep you posted and let you know if there's anything that you need to avoid. We've got a report of a single vehicle crash, 65 northbound. Looks like this is just after Harding Place, just north of Harding Place. So not really creating too much of a backup. Just use caution if you're coming up from Williamson County. Mile marker 78 there on 65 north. Music from Sam Fender and Olivia Dean on the way right now. It's local lightning music from Langhorne Slim. Here's On Fire on Lightning in the Morning.

0: Lightning 100, as promised, Sam Fender and Olivia Dean with Rein Me In. That is on the deluxe edition of Sam Fender's People Watching. Langhorne Slim before that, On Fire, from his latest release, which we got earlier in 2026, The Dream in Kind. We are 8 minutes in front of 7 o'clock. Real quick, looks like that crash that we told you about, blocking, or was it a stalled vehicle? It is an accident. Left shoulder block, 65 north at Harding Place, and now we're starting to see a little bit more of a backup. It looks like it's a slow beginning right around Old Hickory Boulevard. So if you're making your way through the Brentwood area, 65 north, a little bit of a slow roll there, but that is the only thing to tell you about as far as traffic is concerned. But
1: we are
0: going to give away some tickets right now. We're going to be back at 3rd and Lindsley this Nashville Sunday night for E.G. Vines and Kashina Sampson. We've got two tickets. Let's do Fast Fingers Tuesday morning.
1: Go.
0: First caller through, as long as you're 18 or older and haven't won anything from us in the last 30 days, we're going to hook you up with two tickets to our Nashville Sunday night show out at 3rd and Lindsley. So call us up. First caller through right now. 615-777-5100.
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0: That's music from Jungle.
1: Yeah.
0: It's a new one. They've got a brand new album entitled Sunshine, which will be out in August. And that song's called Carry On here on Lightning in the Morning.
1: So we hope you carry on.
0: Mm-hmm. Houndmouth's latest before that, they also have a brand new album entitled Lordy. That's coming out on July 10th. We played Tiger Blood. The Brummies featuring Casey Musgraves for some local lightning goodness there with Drive Away. And Dawes with Roll With The Punches. Dawes will be here in Music City along with Kaleo at the Pinnacle on July 19th. You can find your tickets at thepinnaclenashville.com. Jay and Lisa, we find ourselves here in the Lightning 100 studio about 16 minutes after 7 o'clock. Good Tuesday morning, and as always, thank you for joining us. Want to say good morning to all, and this time, congratulations going out to Ariel, who was the first caller through, won tickets for Nashville
1: Sunday night.
0: E.G. Vines, our headliner, out at 3rd and Lindsley. Grab your tickets for that show at 3rdandlindsley.com. So I know, Lisa, you have two jobs.
2: Two.
0: Would you say you have more than two jobs?
1: Yes.
0: Yeah?
1: Yeah.
0: It seems like these days, more and more Americans juggling more than just one job. And according to a new Cash App study, about 54 million people now have multiple sources of income, which is sharply up from 41 million just 2 years ago.
1: Yeah, you know, I was talking to Paul McDonald about this when we were here. And we're like, where did the time go? And yes, he's gotten a lot busier with touring and everything. But then it was like, I've always had multiple jobs, but it was always like a part-time job where I was stuck somewhere. And then the rest of it was creating, being a creative. And now I'm just stuck somewhere a lot of the time. So I think that's where the time goes.
0: Yeah.
1: Just depends on what building you're in.
0: It says nearly 16% of Gen Z holds more than one job, which is five times the rate of baby boomers. The rise reflects both economic pressure and new opportunities as apps and gig platforms make it easier to stack income streams. So would you consider some of the buying and selling, if you will? I know a lot of times you'll look for
1: I'm an auction,
0: good deals,
1: I'm an auction
0: in
1: girl.
0: Bulk, and then
1: I flip things.
0: Uh-huh.
1: I've not done that as much because I have inventory from. I lived in a 4-bedroom, 3-bath house. There was just more space to do those things.
0: To have the stuff, right?
1: To have the stuff to flip, also. So now I'm still kind of, you know, it's like I forget that we've got festival season and this and that and the other. And my best friend's wedding. So that's like an entire weekend. I don't have to focus on flipping things.
0: Right.
1: And yeah, definitely was thinking that I would have an actual bedroom by now, but I don't because my bedroom is my office. My office has a lot of things. But the good news is like it's happening. Like things are going away.
0: Yeah.
1: If that makes sense. Yeah.
0: Maybe just not at the
1: pace that I was hoping for, but also just going, oh yeah, like my entire June is spoken for already. My May was spoken for.
0: It's only the 9th, Lisa,
1: I'm already.
0: You're already committed,
1: ahead.
0: Huh?
1: Yeah. Well, we've got Bonnaroo this coming weekend, and I've got two weekends of people coming into town, which I've kind of already told them, like, I will give you a map of what to do.
0: Don't expect me to be there with you every step of the
1: everyone's
0: way.
1: Everyone's got to eat. If you want to buy me dinner, that's fine. You can come to my rooftop. Like, got a great rooftop, but
0: That's what you should do is just make the itinerary for them. You guys should check this out, then
1: check that out.
0: Then I'll meet you for dinner here at 6 o'clock.
1: Jay.
0: And then you guys can go do this and that.
1: My neighbor downstairs, we live in Queens in Wedgwood, Houston. And I have, you know, my new place and I have my lanai, my balcony. And I used to be across from all these trees. Well, now I'm across from two Airbnbs, so I can always see who's in there.
0: Uh-huh.
1: And she texts and she's like, hey, there's some single guys look like they're over there. I was like, okay, we need to make a QRC banner that just says like visiting. And it just has like an Instagram of fun things you can do. And hey, by the way. We'll take you out. She was like, yeah, we both have doggies. So both the doggies were sniffing them out and we're texting each other back and forth. It was funny. I was like, I think that they're just too party. Yeah, well, this one's that. So it's pretty great. So if you're in the area and you're staying in one of those Airbnb, me and my downstairs neighbor might be judging you. But yeah, I don't think that's a welcome to Music City. I don't think that's a bad idea. Like, I have thought about that. Like, just having a QRC that's like, hey, like, what are you looking for? And like working with other businesses and being like, hey, if I bring you this, what can you? Can you bring it over this way? That's sales, you know? I know nothing about sales, but sales. Just kidding. That is a lie. I know a lot about sales. Sales, sales, sales.
0: And you're a creative, too.
1: I'm very creative. So, yeah, if anybody knows how to make a QRC quick, I think it's pretty easy, actually. I just got to figure out what content I need to put on there. I need to make a banner so I can put it on the lanai. I think it'd be really fun. I think it'd be a fun way of meeting people and sharing.
0: Well, you could also print it.
1: Just be the Lightning 100 event calendar.
0: Yeah, stickers, maybe put it on a magnet. You could find all kinds of spots.
1: Because I'm three stories up, I was like, if I have like a pail, and if they're down there, I'll be like, come on down. Mm-hmm. Pail it down there. Be like, take some stickers or whatever. Yeah, these are my thoughts. I'd like to do these things.
0: Lisa Go, ladies and gentlemen. Real quick look at the roads. Give you a quick update. It's brought to you by Drifters Barbecue. Yes, it is patio season. Drifters is the perfect place for the best barbecue, of course, in East Nashville. Check out live music and events. You can log on to their website, driftersnashville.com. It is Tuesday, and that means tonight and every Tuesday, extreme bingo with drink specials and prizes from 7 to 9 p.m. Still dealing with this accident, 65 North. It's actually about a mile before the Armory Drive exit there on 65 North, but that's been with us for about the last 30 minutes. I do have eyes on the vehicles involved in the crash with the flashing lights as police are on the scene. And it does look like things are at least moving a little bit, but that backup now extends past Old Hickory Boulevard. You're going to start experiencing that slowing right around Cool Springs as you make your way up 65 North towards Nashville from Williamson County. Just be aware that it's going to be a little bit of a slow roll, at least for the next little bit. Other than that, we're still looking pretty good across Greater Middle Tennessee. Just another reminder, keep the umbrella handy. I know you've used it a lot last few days, but we are expecting more showers throughout this Tuesday, June the 9th. We do have more tickets to give away. Stay tuned for your chance to win tickets to see Goose at the Truth, or maybe a pair of tickets to see Phoebe Bridgers. You can win them before you can buy them. Those tickets going on sale this Friday for the show happening October 10th out at Bridgestone Arena. Quick timeout, back with St. Paul and the Broken Bones on Lightning in the Morning.
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0: Lightning 100, new from Modest Mouse, Picking Dragons' Pockets. 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Oh, yeah, Modest Mouse.
1: Yeah.
0: I don't know if they're in Tennessee right now, but they'll be in Manchester on Sunday playing this year's Bonnaroo.
1: Yes, they will be. Maybe I'll go see them.
0: Noah Kahn, Role Model, and Kesha, the headliners for Sunday. Also Tedeschi Trucks Band, who will play a little bit later this hour. Let's see here. Trombone Shorty and Orleans Avenue, Spacey Jane, Japanese Breakfast. That's just Sunday at this year's Bonnaroo.
1: I'm looking. We got Alabama Shakes I'm excited about.
0: We'll play them a little bit later in the show as well.
1: Well, we love that. Passion Pit. There's so many good ones. Wednesday, Lambrini Girls. Really excited about
0: that.
1: That'll
0: be fantastic. Yeah. 7:39 a.m. Good Tuesday morning. Jay and Lisa here in studio.
1: Hello.
0: And it's coming up in November at the Truth, which I believe is scheduled to open in early October. Lightning 100 proud to present two shows with Goose on November 10th and 11th. Actually, Lisa and I have a pair of tickets for the first of those two shows. And what better time than now to give them to some lucky Lightning listener. So if that's you, you want to take a shot anyway, start dialing 615-777-5100. If you're 18 or older and you haven't won anything from us in the last 30 days and you're whatever caller Lisa says you should try to be,
1: let's see.
0: We're going to get you two tickets to see Goose on November 10th out at the Truth.
1: I want to say 10 because it's November 10th. So we're going to go for 10.
0: 10th caller through right now to the studio. We'll win tickets to see Goose on the 10th of November. 615-777-5100 while you're dialing. Little Madalena for you on Lightning 100.

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1: All right.
0: That is a straight fire right there. It's called Future Soul, title track to the brand new album, and Tedeschi Trucks Band, as we mentioned, playing this weekend down in Manchester, Tennessee. They will be back in Nashville for the second and third shows here in Music City in 2026. Of course, they opened for the Eagles out at Vanderbilt earlier this year. They're coming back to play on Friday and Saturday, October 16th and 17th. In fact, you can enter to win tickets to one of those two shows right now on the ticket window at lightning100.com. We also heard the latest from Kurt Vile, A Chance to Bleed, from the new album Philadelphia Has Been Good to Me. And we got that set rolling with Goose and Madalena. Congratulations going out to Josh, who was caller number 10.
1: Yay!
0: Scored tickets for the first of two shows with Goose at the Truth in November
1: Goose
0: of this
1: at
0: year.
1: The Truth.
0: Mm-hmm. Yeah. And you can still enter to win tickets to one of those two shows also on the ticket window at lightning100.com.
1: Woo!
0: Also, chances for you to see Young the Giant playing Ascend Amphitheater, where Lisa saw a show last night.
1: It's true.
0: Young the Giant, Cold War Kids later this month. Also, tickets for Muna at the Pinnacle up for grabs. Choose your adventure and enter to win right now on the ticket window at lightning100.com. We don't have any tickets on the ticket window to give away to see Phoebe Bridgers at Bridgestone Arena, but Lisa and I have a pair to give away for the show on October the 10th. They don't even go on sale till Friday at 10 a.m. When Lisa will be down on the farm with thousands of others.
1: I'll be just muddy and
0: getting ready for Bonnaroo.
1: Eating spicy pie.
0: 2026.
1: Hey, and this year, I got goals for my spicy pie for my buddy Jay. Last year was, I couldn't save the spicy pie. But this year, it's a new year, Jay.
0: It is. I'll keep my fingers crossed.
1: Me too.
0: As long as, you know what, if you will just enjoy one extra slice more than you otherwise would have.
1: Yeah, spicy pie on a Monday after Bonnaroo sound pretty kind of awesome?
0: Spicy pie sounds good every day.
1: I know.
0: But if you show up the Monday after the show.
1: Basically, don't feel guilty if I accidentally eat it in the car.
0: Then you enjoyed it. You got the spicy pie. You're making the trip, so you deserve...
1: I love spicy
0: to enjoy
1: pie.
0: It. That's right.
1: Can't wait. Anyways.
0: We're going to play Lieutenant Dan's DJ Pick of the Week. That's music from Car Seat Headrest that we'll play for you right around 8:30. Great stuff lined up for you in between now and then. The aforementioned Alabama Shakes.
1: Yes.
0: Got music from the Shakes on the way. Also, The Killers, Aaron Fraser, Joby Riccio. Lots of good stuff on the way. Quick timeout. Back with the latest from Beck here on Lightning in the Morning.
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0: Lightning 100, Alabama Shakes with American Dream. And again, Alabama Shakes scheduled to play in Manchester, Tennessee this very Saturday as Bonnaroo is almost upon us. It was Local Lightning before that, Joby Riccio and Love of the Song. That's on Joby's Face the Feeling release. Of course, love playing Local Lightning here on Nashville's Independent Radio 817. Jay and Lisa here in studio. And, you know, Monday is June 15th, which on the calendar can read 615.
1: Oh,
0: and that
1: means
0: 615 day is coming back to Lightning 100. This coming Monday, it's all local all day long, celebrating the artists, songs, and sounds that make Music City one of a kind, only here on Lightning 100. And big thanks to our friends at Grun Guitars for sponsoring 615 Day here in 2026. 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And anytime they get new inventory, you will be alerted as such.
1: Oh, boy. Oh, boy. Okay. Okay.
0: Now, will Lisa be back on Monday after Bonnaroo? Tune in 6 a.m. to find out. But, yes, we will have another 615 day. Looking forward to playing all local all day for you here on Lightning 100. Everything all right over there, Lisa?
1: Well, I have gotten a not fun message about my car.
0: Oh, no. It was supposed to be ready yesterday.
1: I know. Well, you know that they say you fix one thing and then you fix another thing.
0: And then they find the other thing.
1: I mean, it's better that they're finding it now. Unfortunately, there was some leaks in it last year. They fixed those, but still something was up. But just wasn't able to catch it. Now we've caught it. And I just had to approve another hefty.
0: Is it all right if that's how much money?
1: I know.
0: I guess so.
1: I know. So place that I take it to, though, if you have to spend a certain amount, they do have cars available to borrow.
0: Is that what you're looking at?
1: So
0: you need your wheels for
1: Bonnaroo,
0: Manchester this week,
1: so
0: right?
1: I might be grabbing a muddy vehicle, bringing it back. Sorry.
0: If anything, that might be incentive for the technicians to get it done. It's like, well, you can either get it done in the time I need it, or I'll be taking one of those loaner cars to the farm for Bonnaroo.
1: Exactly. So, yeah, that just had to make some check marks. We'll have to call and find out when that's ready, but oh boy.
0: You know, you might be posting on our Instagram feed or something that I could just sense that something was not... Not like it usually is.
1: This was not a fun Instagram post. But I will be posting, our pick of the week that is done by Lieutenant Dan. So
0: car seat headrest. Yes.
1: That'll be coming up.
0: It's a reimagining of their 2016 album, Teens of Denial, for its 10th anniversary. So we're going to play the reimagined version of Joe Drives Again.
1: Ooh.
0: At the bottom of the hour.
1: I'll be posting that. That'll be a lot more fun
0: than what you were just doing. Fair enough. Real quick, we are doing a little bit better on 65 North. We had that earlier crash that was blocking the left lane and then the left shoulder. They have moved that over to the right shoulder. The memory lingers. Still slow traffic coming up to the Cool Springs area, but things are improving as they have cleared that crash off of the roadway. We've got another crash reported 24 West at Hickory Hollow Parkway coming up from Rutherford County. Let's see a little bit closer on the downtown loop. Crash blocking the right shoulder, 24 East at I-40. So a little bit slow there on the southeast part of the loop, but all in all, especially considering we have a little rain in the forecast, not too bad for a Tuesday morning. So, yes, we will play Car Seat Headrest as Lieutenant Dan's DJ pick of the week. That's coming up in about 10 minutes. We'll sneak in some good stuff in between now and then. Like that new U2 song.
1: Yeah.
0: Song of the Future. We'll play that for you. Maybe sneak in some Charles Bradley and then play the Car Seat Headrest on Lightning in the Morning.
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0: Lightning 100, ain't it a sin? That is the great Charles Bradley for you here on Lightning in the Morning. As promised, the new one from U2, Song of the Future. About 8:30 on a Tuesday morning means that we're going to play Lieutenant Dan's DJ pick of the week. As we mentioned, it's car seat headrest, so somewhat of a reimagining of the 2016 album Teens of Denial. Has it been 10 years? Checks quick math. Yes, it has. But let's give this one a listen again. It's from Teens of Denial, Joe's Story. So we're going to play the song Joe Drives Again for you. Give it a listen. Let us know what you think. You can do so at Lightning 100 on all the socials. And momentarily, when Lisa posts it to at Lightning in the Morning over on Instagram, it's Lieutenant Dan's DJ pick of the week. You ready, Lisa?
1: Yeah, let's do it. Car seat headrest.
0: Joe Drives Again on Lightning 100.

0: car seat headrest on Lightning in the Morning. Joe drives again from Teens of Denial. Joe's story, that's Lieutenant Dan's DJ pick of the week. And I have to say, that was a lot of fun.
1: I really agree. I took a little look at the new album, and the song titles are hilarious, and Joe's been quite busy. is what I've come to the conclusion of. Super fun. Go check it out. Car Seat Headrest. And their Instagram is not Car Seat Headrest, but it is them.
0: Yeah. So Teen of Denial, Joe's Story is available for pre-order. It looks like it says here shipping to arrive around October 16th. So a little bit later in 2026, but we get to listen to that song. In fact, Stephanie will play it for you next right around 10:30 this morning. 8:37 right now. Let's see how things are traffic-wise for us here in Middle Tennessee. Well, the good news is the accidents that we've been telling you about the last hour or so have all been cleared from area roadways, but of course, the memory still lingers. Still a little bit slow down in Williamson County. Still slow in the Laverne and Antioch area due to that earlier crash on 24 westbound. But things are improving. Let's hope that is our trend as we roll through the rest of the show. We do still have some tickets to give away. Phoebe Bridgers is playing Bridgestone Arena on the Lost Tour with special guest Alex G. That show Saturday, October 10th at Bridgestone. Tickets go on sale Friday at 10 a.m. Some lucky Lightning listener is going to win a free pair this morning before 10 a.m. That's right. Stay tuned for your chance to win. We also have music on the way from Temples. Another one from Rainbow Kitten Surprise, who are scheduled to play Bonnaroo on Saturday. We'll get to some cars as well. Right now, music from Bleachers, another one from Everyone for 10 Minutes. We can see them at The Truth on October the 8th. Here's We Should Talk. It's new music from Bleachers on Lightning 100.

0: That's Temples.
1: Yeah, it is.
0: That's Jetstream Hard here on Lightning in the Morning. The new album, Bliss, comes out 2 weeks from this Friday, June the 26th. Rainbow Kitten Surprise before that with Lady Lie. Again, a Rainbow Kitten Surprise will be playing Bonnaroo this Saturday. Same day as Alabama Shakes, Teddy Swims, The Neighborhood, Emil and the Sniffers, Passion Pit, Tash Sultana, Wyatt Flores, Buffalo Traffic Jam.
1: Oh,
0: it's gonna be a lot of fun.
1: I can't wait to finally get Buffalo Traffic Jam in here. We tried like multiple times and they were sick, and then they got ran the rain and then the cold, and yeah, I'm looking forward
0: we'll figure to that out for in. Sure. 6 minutes shy of 9 o'clock on this Tuesday morning. It is June 9th, which is National Strawberry Rhubarb Pie Day.
1: I love pie, big pie girl. Love a strawberry rhubarb. Let's go.
0: Let's go. It's National Donald Duck Day.
1: I can't do a Donald. My God, brother could. It was so good.
0: World was introduced to Donald Duck on this day in 1934, and he's been pretty angry ever since.
1: Oh, Donald.
0: It's also National Forklift Safety Day.
1: Oh.
0: So if you're going to be on a forklift today.
1: A good day to learn some safety
0: around
1: that.
0: It's always a good day to be safe. Absolutely. On a forklift.
1: I agree. It's a good time.
0: Okay. Want you to be safe on the roads. No new accidents to tell you about. Oh, I spoke too soon. Crash blocking the right shoulder, 24 West at Bell Road. At least it's off the... You know, it's not blocking any lanes of traffic.
1: This is true.
0: But slow, a little bit slow there due to that crash. Again, right shoulder block, 24 West at Bell Road. We'll take a quick timeout. We'll come back with your lightning flashes. Yes, we still have Phoebe Bridgers tickets to give away. Chance to win them before you can buy them for the show coming up later this year out of Bridgestone Arena.
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0: That sound means it's time for your lightning flashes, and here they are for Tuesday, June 9th at Sevier Park. 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At 3rd and Lindsley tonight, it's Scotty Chapman with Loose Lips and the Ivan Pulley Band beginning at 7 o'clock. And at the 8th room tonight, it's Hooked, the Songwriter Show. One mic, 60 seconds to hook the panel of judges. That starts tonight at 8 o'clock. And Jason Hollis is scheduled to join us as we get ready for the event later on tonight out at the 8th Room.
1: Then super excited. It's that time of year. We did this last year. It was the inaugural year to do this, and we are doing it again. The River Steps at Neuhoff District. This is Lightning 100 Presents Sam McPherson at 7 p.m. This is a free event, so head on over to the Neuhoff.
0: And then Friday, June 12th at Centennial Park, it's Musician's Corner with S.G. Goodman, Brazen Cyrus, Emma Oger, The Minx, and Roderick August, beginning at 5 o'clock. 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
1: And then this coming Saturday, June 13th, head on back to Centennial Park, where we have Musician's Corner with Grizz Folk, Emily Scott Robinson, ZG Smith, Juliana Zaccario, and Ten Smith. 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
0: And back at 3rd and Lindsley this Sunday, June 14th, for Lightning 100's Nashville Sunday Night with E.G. 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Show starts at 7 o'clock. Woo! Just about 9 o'clock, right on the dot on this Tuesday morning. You are listening to WRLT Franklin, Nashville. All right, Lisa, you ready?
1: All right.
0: The phone line is open.
1: Oh, boy.
0: The prize up for grabs.
1: Here we
0: go. Two tickets to see Phoebe Bridgers at Bridgestone Arena.
1: Ah!
0: Again, these tickets going on sale Friday at 10 a.m. It'll be Phoebe Bridgers and Alex G. Saturday, October 10th at Bridgestone Arena. Let's stick. We did November 10th for the Goose tickets earlier this morning. We'll stick with caller number 10 to the Lightning 100 studio.
1: Okay.
0: 615-777-5100. Caller number 10 going to win tickets to see Phoebe Bridgers at Bridgestone Arena. While you're dialing to win those tickets, here's Kyoto on Lightning 100.

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0: It's one that you love the more you hear it, which is
1: true every single time. And then when we got to hear it, like, oof.
0: Yeah, they were just here Friday, getting ready for their performance out at 3rd and Lindsley for Lightning 100's Nashville Sunday Night. Deer Tick before that with their latest Mary Singletary. Also heard new music from Mitski and All Change for You. Got that set rolling with Kyoto by Phoebe Bridgers. And congratulations going out to Kelsey, who was caller number 10. Scored tickets to see Phoebe Bridgers on 1010. October 10th, Bridgestone Arena. Those tickets go on sale this Friday at, you guessed it, 10 a.m. Just about 9:30 on this Tuesday morning. Jay and Lisa here in studio. Well, we've been here since 6:00, we've got a guest joining us in studio. Hollis is here to get us ready for another Hooked happening tonight out at the 8th Room. Quick timeout, then back with Hollis here on Lightning 100.
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0: Jay and Lisa here in studio now, joined by Hollis.
6: Good morning.
0: So good to meet you, sir. Thanks so much for being here.
6: How are you guys? Thanks for having me.
1: Of course. You are so ready to just, shine some light.
6: Well, it's a party at Lightning 100 this morning.
0: Yeah. Always, right?
1: Yeah.
0: Always.
1: Always.
0: But Hollis, excited about another Hooked happening tonight out at the 8th Room. From what I've heard, and you know, sometimes, you know, Lisa and I love to get out to different events, but we also have a very early alarm clock that goes off. So give folks that have not had a chance to make it out kind of the vibe of what's happening as part of Hooked and what's going to be happening again tonight.
6: Absolutely. Yeah, it's basically it's a songwriters round meets speed dating. So it's 60 seconds. The artist goes up, the timer starts, the bell rings when the round's over, and then they face a panel of industry hitmakers, which is really kind of cool, because right now we live in a 60-second economy with a 6-second attention span.
0: Right.
6: And what's crazy was, like, 2 months ago, it was 8 seconds, so we've lost 2 seconds. So now we have, like, the concentration, of a goldfish.
0: Right.
6: It's wild.
0: So
6: it's just kind of like, you know, get to the point. Get to it.
1: What do they say? They say, don't bore us, get to the chorus.
6: That's the famous Nile Rodgers quote.
0: Legend. You know?
1: Yeah.
6: And, well, his whole thing, too, with songwriting was, start 1, 2, 3, let's dance, you know?
1: Easy.
6: 1, 2, 3, freak out.
0: You know? Exactly.
6: So it's kind of like, you know, I looked at all the songwriting, the writer's rounds, and different things that were happening. And there was one thing that happened in the 8th Room one night that really kind of sparked my attention. And it was Brothers Osborne and Parker McCollum. We're doing a round with a couple of other younger artists that were on MCA, and they were just playing hooks. And then they would go to these younger artists, and those younger artists would start playing hooks as well. And you know, there might have been a lead in, but it was like them doing these repetitive hooks. Now, I couldn't tell you a Brothers Osborne song to save my life.
1: we love them, but
6: I mean, and that's nothing against them at all. Yeah, just not my thing. But I knew the song when I left because it was drilled into my head.
0: Right.
6: And I just went home and I was like, that's really cool. Because, you know, I've been in music business 30 years. And the one thing is with writer's rounds and different things like that, I just feel like when you don't evolve, when it just stays the same thing continues to happen.
0: Just spinning wheels.
6: Yeah. So I would go to the writer's round and I'd sit there and I'd watch and I'd be like, okay, well, you know, they had 3 minutes or 3.5 minutes or 4 minutes with a 1 minute story or whatever. Mm-hmm. And now they're onto this other person. I don't remember her name. Now I'm onto this guy. I don't like this song at all. You know, I'm trying to remember what her name was. Now I'm ready to go. So I think it's just a bit more of like, let's get into it. Let's talk about it. Let's, you know, give us a hook and then we're going to give you feedback.
1: So, I mean, I saw on your Instagram and I did post one of them that I thought was great. Cause I think it was you that was like, I don't know if I have anything bad to say. And then it was like, well, the first song I didn't like, that's kind of bad.
6: Yeah.
1: But the second was awesome, you know? And I think a lot of the time, I've been here since 2008. I do think that we've gotten a little bit softer and we've gotten softer with people we should be a little bit harder towards.
6: I agree.
1: Right? So I think that this is going to, I'm sure it's been interesting. Some feelings have probably gotten hurt or egos gotten bruised. Yeah. And
0: it happens,
1: talk
0: you
1: on
0: know?
1: That. Yeah.
6: I mean, listen, the greatest lessons I've learned in a 30-year career in the music business, which number one is very hard to do.
1: Yeah.
6: It's hard to survive. It's the music industry is brutal. It's tough. You know, I've been independent pretty much my entire career too, which doubled the hardness, right?
1: Yeah.
6: Nobody ever told me anything that I was doing right. They just let me continue doing what I was doing right. When I was like messing up, I would have my mentors come in and they would tell me what I was doing wrong and they would teach me a very hard, valuable lesson. And that's what shaped my career. I mean, that's what's I feel has given me longevity.
1: Well, okay. And I think too, it's how you take it, right? You could have taken it and be like, they don't know what they're talking about.
6: Yeah.
1: And, or like, these people actually might care about me. They actually might want to see me grow. Now, some of the things I might not fully agree with, but let me kind of go with what they're kind of saying.
0: And to your point, Hollis, you said these are mentors. This is not just the average Joe or just somebody that says, hey, you should do this instead of this.
1: Why it's like you wearing pink socks?
0: Yeah, you have, you know, that trust with those people to kind of, you got to take that advice. It might be a little bit more, you know, the degree of difficulty might be harder, but that's the whole part is, you know, iron fashions iron, right?
6: Correct. 100%. And my background has been artist development. I've prided myself on 30 years of taking care of artists, protecting artists, building artists, breaking, branding artists. I'm not a lawyer. I'm not a manager. You know, I'm not one of those suit guys. I'm not a record label.
0: I got that vibe
6: person.
0: From you. Wow,
1: there's no suit.
6: So for me, it's all about the artist. It's all about like, and I see a problem right now with music, and what it is there artists are playing into TikTok. They're playing into social media. They're using social media. They know that they have to have social media, but they're not. There's not a lot of artists that are taking social media and making it work for them. And that's all I'm trying to do is really kind of teach them. Let's get in. Number one, you got to get in. You got to be fast on your feet because we're going to start firing off questions, and you're going to be fast on your feet. It's like doing a radio interview. You know, you can't just walk into a room unprepared.
1: Right.
6: So it's like, you know, nailing them with questions, putting them in an uncomfortable situation with a clock ticking down, you know, and let's see what you got. And I think that it's a learning experience, and the faster you kind of get into it, the better the outcome. Yeah. And I'd say it's an outrageous show. It's crazy. Like the shenanigans that we do.
0: I love the
1: there's
0: here,
1: four dudes up there being like, okay, this is that and that's this, and I'm like, I'm already a little intimidated.
0: I was reading this morning, I love this. It says, get in the blast radius. This is not another showcase. We are forging stars in real time, and I love this line the most. Welcome to live A&R combat.
6: Yeah.
0: I think that's a really good, succinct way to put it.
6: Thanks, man. Yeah, I mean, so 2 weeks ago, Mark Needham, who discovered The Killers, Imagine Dragons, he signed a girl on stage.
0: Wow. Sophia, really?
6: Sophia Ansel. She was fantastic. The room exploded. She nailed 60 seconds. She had this amazing voice. Her song was fantastic. And Mark Needham was like, I got to have you. Well, oh, I mean, wow. I did prompt him. I was like, Mark Needham is going to sign you right now.
0: Right.
6: And he did. The week prior to that, Scatterbrain, Jelly Roll's producer, signed a young kid, a young 14-year-old kid, Michael Schott, to do a single with him with Struggle Jennings on it. So it's just like things are happening. And that's I tell all my friends, I'm like, let's make things happen.
1: Yeah. Well, it's cool that it's on a Tuesday because, I mean, the 8th room is on 8th.
6: Yeah.
1: It's a gorgeous room. You did a great job with the wallpaper.
6: That's all my wife. Thank you, Aaron.
1: Aaron, great job. And it's an exceptional place. They've got great cocktails. But I also think for the observer, it's so fun to see that because I think people get kind of pigeonholed into going to the Bluebird or going to Wish We Love all these local places, but how amazing that we can have an additional local venue to kind of check out new talent, and it's not just country music.
6: Oh no, I mean we've been very fortunate. We had, you know, Queen has played the club, Shinedown opened the club. It's like almost every week there's somebody really big playing,
1: but it's also still like under the radar.
6: We've kept it, if you know, you know.
1: Yeah.
6: So you got to really kind of come in and get to know everybody, and then you know we kind of use messaging through our Instagram stories to let people know what's happening. Like if you see a story on Instagram from the 8th room that says you should probably come in tonight, you should probably come in because something cool is going to happen. I'm just not going to tell you what it is.
1: I love that though. I mean, Whiskey Jam was a good fun component of that. I feel like Nashville does a great job because we. The difference I feel being from LA, Santa Barbara, and you know, venturing New York, all these other places, is they do have like their camps, but then they kind of are like about it. But here, at least we do have this community where we're like, no, we want you to know, so get to know me a little bit.
6: Yeah.
1: Like, come on down.
6: Well, that's the whole thing.
1: And, we'll open the door.
6: There's, you know, you don't want everybody in for some things.
0: Right.
6: You know?
1: Yeah.
0: Right.
1: It's like
6: you don't want
1: invite.
6: Broadway coming in and being like,
1: no.
6: Oh,
1: yeah.
0: We've got Hollis joining us here in studio again. There's another Hooked tonight. These are Tuesday nights at the 8th Room right here in Nashville.
1: And they're free.
0: That's right. So what has been the response from artists? Are you guys like, do you kind of have to pare it down for each show? Do you have more artists than you have spots? Or how has that
1: Good
0: been rolling
1: question.
0: Since kicking it off back in May?
6: It's pretty crazy. We have over 300 people signed up.
0: I love that.
6: We've got, every day.
0: Yeah.
6: There's more. So I've got a buddy of mine, Chad Hillard, who started this cool blog called Hilly Dilly. I don't know if you remember that. Chad discovered Billie Eilish and Lorde.
0: We've heard of them.
1: We've played them here before everybody else did. That's
6: and now
1: funny.
6: he's got this company called Before the Data. And so what he built us, basically he built us an app that goes in to all the lists and it combs their social media and then it starts to kind of shuffle everything and give us a list of people. So we'll have like a list of 10 or 12 people and then we reach out to them and we get them basically booked on there. It's all very randomly selected. But the way that it's selected, I think, is very cool because it combs the social media. It's like this whole algorithm thing, you know. It's TikTok. It's everything, and it kind of puts, you know, this great mixture of people together. But the artist side has been really cool, man. Because I'll tell you, there was this, you know, one guy, Cage King. I think he was on our first show. Great artist. Second show, whatever, it doesn't matter. He was with this artist, Brother Dusty, on his show with this kid, Alex Charles. Now they are all writing together. They just did something at CMA Fest, and it's
1: a
6: nice
1: community.
6: to get these messages going, like, hey man, I'm, you know, thank you, because I met him, and now we're doing this, and then you introduced me to this guy. So one thing about the 8th room, is all my friends are in the music business. All of them.
1: Yeah.
6: You know, and they're always hanging out in there, and especially on a Tuesday night. And I love to introduce people to people.
1: Yeah.
6: I love it. I love it. I love it. Especially an artist that's hungry.
1: Yeah.
6: You know, my mentors when I was growing up, they shaped my life.
1: Yeah.
6: They really were excellent people. They beat me up, but they were great guys, and they introduced me to lots of people. And yeah. I love doing that. So an artist will come in, and if I see the fire in their eyes, I'm like, come meet Joe from Rolling Stone.
1: Oh, right. I love that.
6: You know, like,
0: I need to introduce you to somebody.
6: Yeah. You need to meet these people. Gary comes in, and I'm like, Gary, come on. He's like, absolutely not. He was like, I'll do this after the show. I don't want them to know who I am right now. And I'm like, all right, cool.
1: There is an overwhelming appeal to it, but at the same time, it's like so wonderful, because sometimes I feel like people get in the same routine of knowing the same people and then forgetting, like, wait, there are still so many people moving to Nashville, so many people who are normally in studios that, okay, they come out one night, you know. I feel like I get that, like, oh, you haven't been out in a long time. Yeah. Like, well, I wake up at like in the morning.
6: I'm a big believer in the fact that your network is your net worth in any business at all. It's like that's what you're really working for, is your network. You know, because that's where you're going to get a job from. You're gonna meet friends. You're gonna get an interview. You're gonna get
0: find opportunities that you wouldn't know about. Yeah,
6: yeah.
1: End up in Greece. That's what I did. You never know.
6: Madden, yeah. what vodka can do.
0: Yeah. Right. Again, Hollis joining us here. We're talking about Hooked, happening tonight out at the 8th Room, every Tuesday out at the 8th Room. And again, it's I love it what it says here, too. It's, we don't care about genre. We don't care about your follower count. We're hunting for unpredictable characters, raw grit, and universal hooks. That's it. Probably more hooks than you find in a tackle box.
6: A lot,
0: on
6: man.
0: One Tuesday night out at the 8th Room, right?
6: Yeah, man. And, you know, it's funny because there's great artists. I mean, like, Nashville's filled with it, you know.
0: You can throw a
6: rock backwards and you can hit six of them. What I love right now are the characters. Like, the characters that are coming out, that they don't care. They absolutely fully believe
0: just
6: it.
0: Just leaning into it, man.
6: And there is something about them. There's a guy, Aaron Marlowe, Sir Anthony, Alex Charles. These guys are characters, and like, I'm finding myself going like, oh, this is something I could, you know, I could totally get behind
0: right
6: here. Because not only are they're committed to what they're doing, and some of them are great, some of them are not great. Some of them are hit songwriters in the past and now doing cameos because they've made money and they want to have fun, but they're characters. And I absolutely love it. That's the show.
0: Yeah,
1: it's authentic. You know? It's different. Well, so other than coming to the show tonight and finding you on Instagram, what are other ways? Like, and it sounds like there's an application process at this point.
6: Yeah.
1: So how do our listeners do that?
6: Very simple. If you want to come to the show, if you want to see the show live, it's free. Just show up, or you can reserve online, and you can sign up as an artist online at hookedsessions.com. H-O-O-K-E-D sessions.com.
0: All right.
1: That's pretty easy.
6: Yeah.
1: Easy enough.
0: And for the full calendar of events happening at the 8th Room, 8throom.com is the website as well. I should mention as well that it is 21 plus.
1: Yes.
0: Make sure everyone knows that.
1: Yeah.
0: And we're looking forward to another one. It's already Tuesday again, so it's happening tonight, right? Is this show pretty much set? Do you have everything ready to go for tonight? You know who's going to be performing?
6: I don't ever know who's going to be performing. Like,
0: I figured
1: somebody
0: that
1: else.
0: The algorithm that you talked about.
6: Yeah,
0: I figured that would happen.
6: So that goes to the director Ian, and
0: until the show starts.
6: No, I tell them, I'm like, I don't want to see
1: fresh
6: anything.
1: Ears. I like that though. It's like it's completely fresh to you because you're judging and you're part of it, right? So it makes it fun for you, and then probably for Ian and everybody being like, oh, I wonder if they're gonna like this person.
6: They throw in some surprises, and it gets crazy. It's the most unpredictable, outrageous night in music in this town right
1: Obsessed.
6: Now it's crazy,
1: and it starts at
6: doors open at 6:30. We tell everybody to get there early because they're packing out. Get a seat. Show starts at 8:15, but if you show up at 8:15, you're going to be standing in the back.
0: Yeah.
1: Yeah. Oh yeah, fair enough. Yeah. I mean, good on you that it's getting so packed and so full. I'm imagining there might start being a wait out the door.
6: So you know what's crazy is like our first month, we've just cracked 1 million views.
1: Wow.
6: Which is wild.
1: Yeah. Yeah. I mean, you guys are characters. It's pretty easy. And I think people want to be like, are they going to like them or are they going to not like them? You know? It's that whole suspense.
6: Not only that, but you know, like the panel, like these are like, they're legit
0: some
6: hit
0: heavy
6: makers,
0: hitters,
6: man.
0: Yeah.
1: Yeah.
6: And the guys that we've got coming up on the panel, like in the next 6 weeks, is wild.
1: I love that so much. Yeah, I'm like already excited and overwhelmed and nervous for everybody who's going to apply and everyone that's going to go. It sounds just like a lot of great energy.
6: Yeah.
1: One big bottle of energy.
0: And here in Music City, it sounds like there's no shortage of people that have what it takes to step up to the mic and just, you got to step out and just do it, right?
6: The talent is unreal.
0: Yeah.
6: And like I said, you know, like Mark Needham, you know, he's put 11 times Grammy, you know, Diamond certified. He's not going to just
1: go for anybody.
6: Sign somebody.
1: Right. Yeah.
6: You know, the talent is unreal.
1: It really is.
6: It's fantastic. You know, you've got, I always tell people we're looking for good that want to become great, that want to come up and just keep signing up and develop and take that critique and criticism or whatever and come back and prove us wrong, prove us right, whatever. And then the great that want to take the seats of the panel.
1: Right.
6: And then the ones that are looking to use us as a platform.
1: I love this. I'm very appreciative that you had a thought and an idea and found a solution and something to remind Nashville again that we are Music City. We're Music City. We're not just one type of genre and one type of kind of club.
6: I think the bottom line too for me, you know, for being in this business, you guys know you're in. It's crazy. It's crazy. Yeah. People understand like what we. It's a crazy grind. I just want to have fun.
1: Yeah.
6: You know, I'm at a point in my life. If I'm not having fun, I don't want to do it.
0: Yeah.
6: And this is fun, and I feel like we're helping people, and I feel like inevitably, with my background of breaking bands and things like that, we're inevitably going to break an artist.
0: Yeah.
6: You know, like we know how to market, we know how to promote, we know all the people. So that's kind of the goal, is to spotlight and showcase the talent and have a platform that we can do that on.
1: Rise the ships to sea.
0: That's
1: love
0: right.
1: That.
0: Right. Hollis joining us here in studio. Eighthroom.com, the website to, you know, stay on top of all the events happening out at the 8th Room. But another Hooked happening tonight. As Hollis mentioned, you want to get there early, about 6 o'clock, for the show starting just after 8 o'clock. And I'm sure it's going to be a lot more fun tonight.
1: Again tonight.
0: And every Tuesday. So circle your calendar. And if you're an artist thinking about doing it, that means that you should just go ahead and take that step.
1: HookedSessions.com, because it sounds like there's a wait list. So I'd get on there.
6: There's a wait list, but you never know because it's algorithm
1: random.
6: That's picking. Yep. Yeah, it's great.
0: So, hope to see you out at the 8th Room tonight and every Tuesday for Hooked. Hollis, thank you so much
6: for
0: joining us.
6: Lightning 100 forever, man.
1: Yeah.
6: Yeah.
0: We'll just leave it at that.
1: And his wife is from Santa Barbara, so obviously win-win.
6: That's right.
0: But thanks. Thank you for being here, Hollis. We look forward to seeing everyone tonight out at the 8th Room for another Hooked.
1: Yay!
0: And with that, we will wrap up this Tuesday edition of Lightning in the Morning here on Nashville's Independent Radio.
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Lightning 100, that is Jay Somm, What You Need. Before that, Devin Gilfillian, Hold On Hourglass, great local one there. My name is Stephanie. Good morning, Nashville. Going to be here with you for the rest of this morning until noon. Got some great music on the way for you. Black Rebel Motorcycle Club taking us all the way back to 2001. Some Phoebe Bridgers on the way. The Strokes before they're out at Bonnaroo this week. And right now, got one from King Tuff's new album. Here's Invisible Ink on Lightning 100.

0: in a poem. 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

0: Lightning 100, The Strokes, Going Shopping. Going to be seeing them out at Bonnaroo if you're at the farm. This year, they're playing Friday night, actually headlining Friday night, I should say. Before that, Phoebe Bridgers, Kyoto, just got word last week that she's going to be headlining here in Nashville, Bridgestone Arena. That show is going to be happening on Saturday, October 10th. Cannot wait for that one. Also, Alex G opening that show, so going to be a fantastic combo. I know yesterday, Lieutenant Dan did an all Phoebe Bridgers request lunch hour and gave away some tickets for the show coming up in October. And I do know, I don't know specific times, but I do know we've got some more tickets we'll be giving away throughout the week to that show. So keep it tuned here to Lightning. Black Rebel Motorcycle Club before that. That is Love Burns from their 2001 album, BRMC. My name's Stephanie, spending this Tuesday morning with you. I'm here until noon. We got another request lunch on the way, of course, at 12. Right now, though, we got Lieutenant Dan's DJ pick before he takes over later today. He's going with one from Car Seat Headrest, who just released a reimagining of their 2016 album, Teens of Denial. That is coming up on Lightning 100.
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0: It is time for Lieutenant Dan's DJ pick this week. Going with a great new one from Car Seat Headrest. It is from the newly released Teens of Denial, Joe's Story, which is put out in honor of the 10th anniversary of their Teens of Denial album. And kind of cool. I don't know if I've ever quite heard an anniversary album quite like this one before. So rather than, I feel like usually for anniversaries, you know, we'll get like a couple unreleased songs or some demos or something. So basically, Will Toledo of Car Seat Headrest had created this character, Joe, who Teens of Denial, that is all told from like Joe's point of view, and he wanted to give more like background to Joe's life, fill out his life a little bit more. So this version of Teens of Denial is diving like way more into the character of Joe. So you can check it out now, Teens of Denial, Joe's Story, but we're going to go with one of those for Lieutenant Dan's DJ pick this week, Car Seat Headrest with Joe Drives Again on Lightning 100.

Lightning 100. That is Lieutenant Dan's DJ pick this week. Car Seat Headrest with Joe Drives Again from the new album Teens of Denial, Joe's Story, put out in honor of the 10th anniversary of the Teens of Denial album with a whole bunch of new material on it. So if you're a fan of this album, definitely go dive in. My name is Stephanie. Coming up, we got Passion Pit, Soccer Mommy, Right Now, The Sacred Souls, Any Old Fool.

0: Lightning 100, that is our 2026 Music City Mayhem Champions Meadowglade with their song Magnolia. Before that, Bleachers, You and Forever. Also had Nashville's Soccer Mommy back there. Feel It All the Time. Got two chances to see Soccer Mommy in Nashville coming up in the next like 5 or so months. She is going to be opening for Pavement at the Ryman, one of the two Pavement shows at the Ryman. She's going to be opening July 28th, which is conveniently the one that still has tickets available. That show on the 27th has already sold out. So head over to Ryman.com if you haven't gotten those yet. And she'll also be doing a co-headlining tour this fall with Snail Mail. That'll be coming through Nashville at Brooklyn Bowl on October 14th. So that is also on sale, that one over at brooklynbowl.com. Some Passion Pit back there too. They're gonna be playing at Bonnaroo this week. If you are heading down to the farm, don't miss them. I have a feeling that that would be very fun to see. My name is Stephanie, spending this Tuesday morning with you, which means just last night got to host a new episode of New Music Monday. Whole bunch of new stuff this week. Death Cab for Cutie, Car Seat Headrest, which you also heard earlier this hour for Lieutenant Dan's DJ pick, new Modest Mouse, Whitney, Vince Staples, Panda Bear, and a whole bunch more. Got that now posted if you missed it last night on air at lightning100.com/newmusicmonday. On the way, Lucy Dacus, Talking Heads, and more right after this break on Lightning 100.
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Lightning 100, Bella Kay, that is steady. Johnny Blue Skies and the Dark Clouds before that one, Situation. And that album, Mutiny After Midnight, I kind of didn't have the details on like when that was going to become widely available, but it is now. So now you can go check out the rest of that Johnny Blue Skies album. My name's Stephanie, got the Red Clay Strays now. Demons in Your Choir on Lightning 100. Darling.

0: 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That's 18 Wheeler. And just last night, got a whole new episode of our all local show with Casey, the 615. 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And also in the Monday night episode of the 615, we get to know our local artist of the week, who this week is going to be E.G. Vines. Also, will be our headliner for this weekend's Nashville Sunday night, our live concert broadcast. 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

0: Lightning 100, Father John Misty, The Payoff. Been loving that one. Noah Kahan, The Great Divide, one of the headliners of this year's Bonnaroo, which means this week's Bonnaroo, actually, because that is happening starting on Thursday. Arcade Fire, We Used to Wait, some Alabama Shakes back there. My name's Stephanie. Signing off for the morning. Lieutenant Dan coming in to take over at noon. Got another day of the Lightning 100 request lunch coming up at 12. Keep it tuned right here. We'll be bringing you that in just a little bit, but I'll be back in tomorrow morning, 10 a.m. Have a great rest of your day, guys. Got Michigander coming up with one from the new album right after this break on Lightning 100.
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1: It's noontime in Nashville. 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Our show is brought to you by Brown's Diner. 99 years, almost 100. They've been known for their cheeseburgers and cold beer. When they first opened it, when Charlie Brown first opened it in 1927, they had breakfast on the menu. They did it for a long time. When Brett Tuck took it over about 5 or 6 years ago, he put it back on the menu, and it's available at all times. Now, they've got a great happy hour weekdays 3 to 5, but they also have a breakfast happy hour at Brown's where you can rise and shine, where Brown's Breakfast Club serves up great deals on your go-to breakfast faves, from burritos to biscuit sandwiches. You can do that every Monday through Friday, 9:30 a.m. to 10:30 a.m. And yeah, breakfast always available. There's no it's after 11 or 10:30 at Brown's. You can always enjoy it. 2102 Blair Boulevard. 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Today on the show, we're going to celebrate Led Zeppelin. I'm live here in the studio. I can take your request at 615-777-5100, thanks to Brown's Diner. Also, I did get a post up just a couple of minutes ago on our Instagram for this show, at Request Lunch. Already seen some requests show up there. We're going to get rolling with one of them, at the Joey Cook, hoping to hear When the Levee Breaks on Lightning 100.

Lightning 100, it's Led Zeppelin for lunch today. Thanks to Brown's Diner. Amy hoping to hear Tangerine. We got on John's request for Nobody's Fault But Mine. It's Joey looking for When the Levee Breaks. 17 minutes here into the noon hour. You can call in your request. I got a post up as well on Instagram at Request Lunch. That's where Matt made his for Jermaker on Lightning.

0: 100, it's Led Zeppelin for lunch, playing that one for all my friends heading to Manchester this weekend, Fool in the Rain. It was Matt looking for Jamaica. We got an Amy's request for Tangerine. Joey hoping to hear When the Levee Breaks. And it was John looking for Nobody's Fault But Mine. It is a great day to celebrate Led Zeppelin. And we're taking requests here. Called into the studio, 615-777-5100. On the socials for this show, find us on Instagram, at Request Lunch. I got a post up. You can comment on it. It could be a big hit. It could be a deep cut. Whatever you want to hear, I want to play it for you. Thanks to our friends at Brown's Diner. 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
0: All right, before we continue with our Led Zeppelin lunch hour, it's my DJ pick of the week, and it's a new tune from Car Seat Headrest. 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

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Joe Drives Again. It's my DJ pick of the week. If you like that one, let us know. 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I'm here in the studio taking your Led Zeppelin requests at 615-777-5100. 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

0: Lightning 100. That's a request for Todd, hoping to hear Gallo's poll. We were going to California before that. Got on Haley's request. She called in for That's the Way. Haley, who had won tickets to the crawfish boil out at Spicy Boys, was telling us how much fun that was. Grateful that you won, Haley, and thanks for the request today. That sounded great. Out of the song remains the same. The hour is almost over. Taking a quick break. We are going to come back, and I got tickets to give away to the Nashville Sounds. They're taking on the Durham Bulls this week. We got tickets to get you in Sunday afternoon for Family Fun Day out at First Horizon Park.
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0: 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One mic, 60 seconds to hook. 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On Thursday, we head to the River Steps at Neuhoff District for Lightning 100 presenting Sam McPherson. It'll start at 7 o'clock. 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Friday, another free all-ages show at Centennial Park. You got Musicians Corner this week. We're going to be out there for S.G. Goodman, Brazen Cyrus, Emma Osier, and more. The Minx as well. It's from 5 to 9 and free on Friday out at Centennial Park. It is going to be at American Legion, Post 82 in Inglewood. 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At the Nashville Zoo this Friday, it's Brew at the Zoo featuring unlimited beer and alternative beverage tastings, animal encounters, live music, and more. 7:30 to 10:30 p.m., 21 and over this Friday at the Zoo. We'll be back out at Centennial Park on Saturday, noon to 6 for Musicians Corner with Grizzfolk, Emily Scott Robinson, ZG Smith, Ten Smith, and more. Noon to 6, two stages of music. They'll have the Lightning 100 stage up as well. It's on Sunday. We'll broadcast live from 3rd and Lindsley for Lightning 100's Nashville Sunday night. We got E.G. Vines with Kashina Sampson at 7. It was last night on the 615 we found out E.G. 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We got more for you on the concert calendar at lightning100.com as we hit overtime on our Led Zeppelin request lunch, thanks to Brown's Diner. And I fulfill a promise. I told you I was coming back to give you a chance to get in to see the Nashville Sounds take on the Durham Bulls. I grew up going to Durham Bulls games, and man, it's going to be fun. This Sunday, we're out at First Horizon Park. It's their sixth homestand of the season, which means they're actually out there tonight and every day this week. They're going to have that first pitch on Sunday, though. It's a daytime game, 1:05 p.m., and we got a pair of tickets to give away to you if you're the second caller through. Give it a try. Come have some fun with us on Sunday. 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One last request, giving out all my love to Led Zeppelin on Lightning 100.

0: Lightning 100. That's new from England's Arlo Parks, who is Beams. We are 31 minutes here in the 1 o'clock hour. It's Tuesday, June 9th, 87 degrees here in Nashville. That's when I realized I am grateful for air conditioning. We're keeping it cool. It's not possible to be cold right now, though, although it is possible to win Cold War Kids tickets. They're going to be with Young the Giant down at Ascend Amphitheater. It's happening June 27th, just around the corner. I know that may feel far away, but yeah, it's 2 weeks from this Saturday, and we'll be out there Saturday, June 27th, Ascend Amphitheater, Young the Giant, Cold War Kids, and you. If you're the third caller through right now, give it a try. 615-777-5100.
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0: Lightning 100, that's new from Howdy. They spelled the W with two V's, which people do these days. And yeah, it's a band that originally formed in Austin, Texas. It's a duo. And eventually one of the members moved here. Then the other one did. So now they call Nashville, Tennessee home. And grateful to have them here. It was Goose. Good to be. Had Tom Petty in the set. Goose is going to be doing a couple nights here in Nashville at the new Truth venue later this year. It'll be opening up in October. We'll have shows out there October, November. And yeah, they're going all out as they're opening the venue up. Was really excited to see when Beck got booked out there, but they've got all kinds of things. We've been giving away a lot of tickets to them. Sting is going to do a pair of nights out there. You can take a look at chances to win tickets over on the ticket window at lightning100.com. Speaking of winning, I've got more tickets to give away to the Nashville Sounds. You love going to baseball games? You in town this Sunday? This Sunday afternoon at 1, we're going to be out at First Horizon Park. It'll be the grand finale of the Nashville Sounds homestand. It's their 6th of the season. All this week, we got home games out at First Horizon Park. Normally, they are, you know, around 6 o'clock, and, well, on Sunday, is around 1 o'clock, and that's nice. And it's Family Fun Day out there on Sundays. I got a pair of tickets to give away. Yeah, the Sunday Family Fun Day has kids taking part in pregame autographs with Sounds players, and postgame, kids get to round the bases. You can get tickets and info over on the Nashville Sounds website, and I got a pair for you. If you are the third caller through right now, give it a try. 615-777-5100.
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Lightning 100, Tyler ball game. It's a matter of taste. Broken Bells before that with the High Road. And Death Cab for Cutie, Riptides. We're flying through the 2 o'clock hour. It's almost 3. Lightning Casey's coming in. He's going to have a special guest in studio this afternoon. As of last night on the 615, we found out it's our local artist of the week, E.G. Vines. He's going to be headlining Nashville Sunday night live from 3rd and Lindsley this Sunday. Kashina Sampson is opening the show. And yeah, we're ready for it and ready to have E.G. over here returning to the studio this afternoon. He'll be playing live for us around 3:30 p.m. I'm out of here. I'll be back tomorrow at noon, leaving you with King Tough, Twisted on a Train on Lightning 100.

Lightning 100 Nashville's independent radio and the latest from Beck. That new one's called Ride Lonesome. And Jose Gonzalez before that doing The Perfect Storm. My name is Casey. Good afternoon. Coming up this hour, Tedeschi Trucks. Also going to hear from Feeble Little Horse and going to be joined by our local artist of the week and somebody you can see coming up Sunday over at 3rd and Lindsley, E.G. Vine's going to be here hanging out with us, play a couple songs, talk about the show, talk about a new album, and we'll talk about Punk Walk, too. 4101 Charlotte Avenue, powering the show yet again today from the Sylvan Supply Center. 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

0: Lightning 100 Asheville's independent radio, and that one is from Beba Doobie. That is All I Did Was Dream of You, from the featuring the Marias on that one, and Cowboy Junkies doing Sweet Jane. It is impossible to do a bad version of Sweet Jane. It cannot be done. I could pick up a guitar and play Sweet Jane right now, and I can't play guitar or sing. It's just that good. And luckily, Cowboy Junkies, they're highly skilled, so it all comes together real nice. Geese before that. My name is Casey, hanging out today. Thanks to Punk Walk. Go see him at 4101 Charlotte Avenue. Happy hour until 6 o'clock. And if you get there before 6, half off sushi, $2 domestics, $3 Montucky Tall Boys, $6 house wines, too. And free two-hour parking. I like all those numbers I just said. You should go see them right now. They do happy hour. They do dinner 7 days a week. Lunch Monday through Friday. See what they got going on Instagram at Punk Walk Nashville. And the menus are at punkwalk.com. Coming up on Sunday over at 3rd Lindsley, it's our local artist of the week, E.G. Vines, along with Kashina Sampson, doing things over at Nashville Sunday night here in just a few minutes. We're going to sit and chat with E.G. Vines. Between now and then, we'll do these, and we'll hear Lemon Twigs coming up next.
1: Get ready to dance, Nashville. It's a dance party weekend at the Basement East. This Friday, June 12th, it's MySpace Night, featuring hits from My Chemical Romance, Panic at the Disco, Lady Gaga, Blink 182, Gorillaz, Beyonce, and more. 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

0: I like that one a bunch. That is just sugary sweet, you know, which makes sense because, you know, the whole lemon twigs thing on 9100, that's called I Just Can't Get Over Losing You. The album is Look for Your Mind, and my name is Casey, hanging out here just like we always do. And, you know, we got a Nashville Sunday night. We need to talk about Sunday over at Third Lindsley this week. We get going at 7 o'clock with Kashina Sampson, and then in our second hour, it's our local artist of the week. It's E.G. Vines. Hello, E.G. Vines.
1: What's up, man?
0: How you doing?
1: I'm doing great. How about yourself?
0: I'm doing good. What do we figure? It's been about 3 years, I think.
1: Something like that. It was June of 2023 was my last record. So okay. I think I came in that week.
0: Well, all right then. Well, luckily the last 3 years, like nothing's happened. It's all been quiet and low key. You know?
1: Yes, nothing. Absolutely.
0: Right on. So we know you're going to be live at Third and Lindsley coming up Sunday. Doors at 5:30 again. Show starts at 7. I wonder, before we talk about all that, talk about your new album coming out Friday too, you want to play a song for us?
1: Yeah, let's do it. We're going to play Out of Love.
0: All right.

0: 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Vines. Tell us the name of that one again.
1: Out of Love, Track 4.
0: Out of Love, Track 4. And we talk about Track 4. What we're talking about is this album that's coming out on Friday, right? Mm-hmm. Kaleidoscope Dream. Of course, we've been playing the title track all week long so far because you're our Local Artist of the Week. And I know we're celebrating the album on Sunday. What do I need to know about this album? Where'd you do it? Who's on it?
1: So I did it with Dan. I did it with Dan Hannon, okay. Who his fame comes mostly from Manchester Orchestra.
0: Mm-hmm.
1: He did four of their first five records down in Muscle Shoals area at Sheffield, Alabama, in Ivy Manor Studios, which is a beautiful little spot.
0: Yeah,
1: down the road.
0: What made you go down there?
1: You know, he and I connected before the last record, and things just didn't quite work out, and I was pitching the songs around to people, and he and I just connected on this one, and then we brought in, unfortunately, he passed away, the late, great Tim Varie on drums for Manchester. He played on it, and Jimbo Hart, who we know from Jason Isbell, the 400 unit.
0: Yeah.
1: So we got that little band together, man, and we tracked him in a few days, and Dan and I did most of the overdubs after that.
0: Yeah, well, right on.
1: A lot of fun.
0: And again, we're talking about the Kaleidoscope Dream album that's going to be out on Friday. And we were just kind of surprised. It's been 3 years since you've been here, 3 years since you put out an album. At this point, and I'm always curious when people come in here, you know, here we are on Tuesday. You've got an album coming out Friday. How are you feeling right now?
1: Stoked.
0: Yeah.
1: You know, I'm tired.
0: Right.
1: You know, when you get to this point, especially if you're doing it the right way.
0: Yeah.
1: You know, and I have two young children, so it's like work all day. I've got my other gig, then I have this gig, and then put them down. And the last couple months, it's been 2 hours every night after dinner. You know, just tired, but stoked for it. The word's been getting out.
0: Yeah.
1: I've got a killer six-piece band that's playing this show.
0: Yeah,
1: like you said, Kashina Sampson's opening. Yeah. I mean, this is a can't miss.
0: Well, let's shout your band out for Sunday too. Then make sure we get everybody.
1: Yes.
0: Let's get everybody out there.
1: Yes, Curry Winborn is a first time playing with me on keys.
0: Okay.
1: We just rehearsed today, sounded incredible. And then we have Carson's going to be on guitar, who played with me at Musician's Corner Set.
0: Okay.
1: Ben Cunningham's played with me for a long time. He's bass, does a little keys, background vocals. John Rodriguez's going to be on drums. He's actually pulling double duty.
0: Okay.
1: That night. So
0: you get him playing like in the middle of two drum kits?
1: He's playing with Kashina, and then okay. He's going to play with us.
0: Right on.
1: I'll make him change shirts in between. There, so, you know, take a quick shower.
0: Absolutely. Absolutely.
1: And Heidi Buck on vocals.
0: Well, right on. Right so, on.
1: Killer.
0: And that's who you're going to see with E.G. Vines coming up on Sunday over at Third and Lindsley, Nashville Sunday night with Kashina Sampson. And how great is Kashina Sampson?
1: Amazing.
0: Especially live. She's so good. And again, doors at 5:30. Kashina will be going at 7 o'clock. And then in the 8 o'clock hour, E.G. Vines live on stage. You mentioned you said you have two little ones now.
1: Yep.
0: Have both of those come along since the last time you were here?
1: One was teeny.
0: Okay.
1: Last time I was here.
0: Okay.
1: One is 3.5.
0: Oh wow.
1: And one is 2 in a couple months. So we had a little 15-month spread.
0: Yeah.
1: And it was trying on the sleep for a minute.
0: Yeah, I was gonna say you're talking about tired. That's capital T tired, man. I've got one and he's 11 and I'm still capital T tired.
1: Yeah. Yeah. It's crazy. It's like the things I used to complain about or when I used to think I was tired, all those things. It's like, whoa, whoa, whoa. This is like five times what I used to deal with.
0: They have a way of reshuffling the deck, don't they?
1: Oh, yeah. Yeah. Yeah. They're amazing, though. I think, you know, I'm already seeing different things in my songwriting, which is pretty cool.
0: Well, and I was going to ask, I mean, you know, when you get, I mean, there's not going to be a bigger transition for someone than becoming a parent, generally speaking, you know?
1: Right.
0: So do you find, I mean, has that really informed your songwriting or your process? I mean,
1: yeah, I think so. You know, there for a couple of years, and I love the last two records. Mm-hmm. I just think I was thinking a little bit on them and like, oh, you know, how do these lyrics go? What should this be about? And now I think I'm just, this is a more interpersonal or more, you know, personal record, I think. And I think having them probably kind of shifted perspective and allowed me to be a little more sensitive and a little more, you know, truthful with what I'm saying without pushing it through as many filters.
0: Right. Which I imagine is very, very helpful in the songwriting process,
1: it
0: I would
1: is.
0: Say. Right on.
1: You know, and as an independent artist, you're working through all these variables and you're going, okay, well, what can I control? And you try to control everything. At the end of the day, really, it's the song. You got to get the song right. And if you get the song right, everything else will kind of fall into place.
0: Everything else will kind of go where it's supposed to be, whether it's the way you thought it would be or not.
1: Correct.
0: Right on.
1: It may be terrible, but, you know, people will, you know, it'll come out the way it needs to.
0: It's okay. You know, I say from time to time, like, if it doesn't go your way, look, Neil Young did that Rockabilly album and he's still Neil Young. You're going to be okay. You know?
1: Did you hear the story on how that came about?
0: I don't think so.
1: I'm pretty sure that was the one where they said, hey, I want you to make a rock and roll record. And he had already done Rockin' in the Free World.
0: Yeah.
1: And the label meant hard rock.
0: Yeah.
1: Well, he goes, I'll show them. You know, so he's like, I'm going to make a rockabilly rock and roll record. Yeah. And it's got him on the cover. You know, he was like, I showed him. They asked.
0: Yeah. But that's one I always go back to and say, you know what? You're going to be okay.
1: Right.
0: You know, a misstep or two is fine, I suppose. Oh, man. E.G. Vines with us on Lightning 100. I saw on your Instagram, you were playing a show recently and somebody said you guys sound like STP, was it?
1: I think it was a writer recently said that. And I mean, it kind of makes sense because that Purple album was stuck in my CD player as a kid for at least a year.
0: That's kind of one of the ones for you?
1: Yeah. And you know, I think Rolling Stone did an article in like 1994, the year of alternative rock. And that's part of that group, you know, Live Throwing Copper that doesn't get a lot of love. And, you know, of course, you had, like, I believe In Utero. There were so many great Super Unknown. There's so many great albums that year. And that was one that was just like forever entrenched in how I listen.
0: I'm trying to think 94. I'm trying to think I think my favorite album in 94 was going to be Ill Communication from the Beastie Boys. I was there day one and got it and had the green cassette and just wore the white paint off of it and started wearing a hole through it. Like it was,
1: How we used to listen to music.
0: Absolutely.
1: In the 90s, you know?
0: Absolutely. Play it till it falls apart. Right.
1: And I printed CDs again. I'm bringing it back full circle.
0: Well, and I just saw, because I saw you posted a video, you were out mowing your yard and then there they were. There's a package of Kaleidoscope Dreams by E.G. Vines just waiting on you.
1: Yeah,
0: that's gotta feel. I mean, every time you get that box and open it for the first time, that's gotta get you.
1: It was also like, hurry up and get here. The show is coming.
0: Nice.
1: But it was like, should be out for delivery today. So I said, okay, let's do a video op.
0: There you go.
1: My poor wife has to help me with things like that.
0: But you actually did mow the yard, right?
1: Oh yeah.
0: So I mean, there's a trade off.
1: Yeah.
0: Kind of, I hope.
1: My friend, there was a joke, I guess, because my back was hurt back in 2020 where she was mowing the yard. My friends were like, I thought your wife always mows the yard. I was like, just for a period.
0: Just while my spine gets back together, guys.
1: I literally had a ruptured disc. Yeah, it was like, give me a little break here.
0: A little grace here, man. Yeah. All right. Our local artist of the week is E.G. Vines, and you can see E.G. Vines live Sunday at Lighty 100's Nashville Sunday night over at Third and Lindsley. Can we get you to do one more song for us?
1: Yeah, absolutely. So appreciate y'all playing Kaleidoscope Dream. Yeah. I wanted to do a couple that were kind of not being played right now or hadn't been released as singles. So this one is called Lost and Lonely. Mm-hmm.

0: More from E.G. Vines on Lightning 100, local artist of the week and a performer coming up Sunday over at Lightning 100's Nashville Sunday night. Tell us the name of that one again.
1: That is Lost and Lonely.
0: Lost
1: off
0: and
1: of
0: Lonely.
1: Kaleidoscope Dream.
0: And that is looks like the next to the last track on the album.
1: It is.
0: There you go. And I feel like if people come out on Sunday, you're probably going to have some of these. Like, people could probably give you money and take one home, right?
1: I would love it.
0: That'd be great. That's always the best way to get music, too, is get it directly from the artist, right?
1: I think we're going to have a special poster run.
0: Okay.
1: We got CDs. We got shirts.
0: All right.
1: But yeah, even if you don't want merch, I would love to see every one of your smiling faces. I really can't say it enough how cool I think this show is. It's going to be super dynamic. The set's going to be a range of emotions and sounds. And, I mean, Kashina Sampson is opening.
0: She's amazing. I mean, she's amazing. Hello. If nothing else, you know she'll put some good vibes out there for you before you get out there on the stage.
1: Yeah.
0: 100%. That's awesome. E.G. Vines, Sunday, 3rd and Lindsley. Doors at 5:30, 7 o'clock. Kashina Sampson, E.G. Vines at 8 o'clock. And if we do want to find you online, tour dates, merch, all that stuff, where can we find you?
1: www.egvines.com.
0: It's too easy.
1: On the socials at EG Vines.
0: That's almost too easy.
1: It is too easy.
0: Well, man, we appreciate your time. Thank you for being here. Yep. And I'm sure we'll do this probably before three years elapse next
1: exactly.
0: time. Right on. Back to it right now with a band that is, they've got a Basement East date coming up July the 18th. It's Feeble Little Horse. It's Rewind. It's Lightning.

0: Lightning 100, Asheville's independent radio on the title track from Tedeschi Trucks Band's Future Soul. See, what that means is the song is also called, wait for it, Future Soul. Feeble Little Horse before that did Rewind. I'm Casey. Thanks again to E.G. Vines hanging out with us some this afternoon, getting ready for Nashville Sunday night. Coming up, it's Sunday night this week. Go figure. We say thanks to Punk Walk for powering the show yet again today, 4101 Charlotte Avenue. That's in the Sylvan Supply Center, you know. Get there by 6, you got happy hour, or just, you know, the important thing is that you get there, because they do happy hour, they do dinner, they got the full menu is going to be available all day, and you can find that full menu right now over at punkwalk.com. We will do these, and then we will return, and we will hear a new one from Young the Giant coming up next.
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The National Weather Service in Nashville has issued a severe thunderstorm warning for northwestern Davidson County in Middle Tennessee, northeastern Cheatham County in Middle Tennessee, Robertson County in Middle Tennessee, until 4:45 p.m. Central Daylight Time. At 3:58 p.m. Central Daylight Time, severe thunderstorms were located along a line extending from 10 miles west of Springfield to near Coopertown to near Ashland City, moving east at 25 miles per hour. Hazard, 60 miles per hour in gusts and penny-sized hail. Source, radar indicated. Impact, expect damage to roofs, siding, and trees. Locations impacted include Springfield, Ashland City, Millersville, Greenbrier, Coopertown, Ridgetop, Jolton, Pleasant View, Adams, Cedar Hill, Beeman Park, and White's Creek. This includes the following highways: Interstate 65 between mile markers 105 and 106, Interstate 24 between mile markers 18 and 41. For your protection, move to an interior room on the lowest floor of a building.

Lightning 100, Nashville's independent radio and music from The Strokes, from Reality Awaits. You know, I keep hearing that. I'm going shopping the name of that one. Black Keys, before that, we heard Run Right Back. It's Casey and hello. Local Lightning this hour. We're going to hear from Courtney Marie Andrews, and we'll also get Dan's DJ pick coming up here shortly, one from Car Seat Headrest. We'll get into that, and we'll say thanks to Punk Walk. We'll probably do that a whole bunch because Punk Walk powers the show every afternoon. Punkwalk.com. Right now, Jungle releasing Sunshine in August. 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

The National Weather Service in Nashville has issued a severe thunderstorm warning for Davidson County in Middle Tennessee, southeastern Cheatham County in Middle Tennessee, until 5:15 p.m. Central Daylight Time. At 4:18 p.m. Central Daylight Time, severe thunderstorms were located along a line extending from near Jolton to near Kingston Springs, moving east at 30 miles per hour. Hazard, 60 miles per hour wind gusts and penny-size hail. Source, radar indicated. Impact, expect damage to roofs, siding, and trees. Locations impacted include Ashland City, Nashville, Madison, Hendersonville, Goodlettsville, Forest Hills, Oak Hill, Belmead, Kingston Springs, Lakewood, Pegram, Hermitage, Bellevue, Antioch, Old Hickory, Berry Hill, Bell's Bend, Percy Priest Lake, and Green Hill. This includes the following highways: Interstate 40 between mile markers 186 and 222, Interstate 65 between mile markers 75 and 97, Interstate 24 between mile markers 41 and 61. For your protection, move to an interior room on the lowest floor of a building.

Lightning 100 Asheville's independent radio, and there's Dan's DJ pick for today from Car Seat Headrest. That's called Joe Drives Again. That is, they've reimagined their 2016 album. It's 10 years ago, so they've kind of come back and redone it. And that's just a little bit of the result there. Joe Drives Again. Tell us what you think on the socials. Find us at Lightning 100. Find Courtney Marie Andrews coming up shortly. Also, going to do some David Byrne right now. Brother Wallace, you're the man on Lightning 100.

The National Weather Service in Nashville has issued a severe thunderstorm warning for Davidson County in Middle Tennessee, northwestern Rutherford County in Middle Tennessee, southern Sumner County in Middle Tennessee, northeastern Williamson County in Middle Tennessee, Wilson County in Middle Tennessee, southeastern Robertson County in Middle Tennessee, until 5:15 p.m. Central Daylight Time. At 4:37 p.m. Central Daylight Time, severe thunderstorms were located along a line extending from near Millersville to near Forest Hills, moving east at 30 miles per hour. Hazard, 60 miles per hour wind gusts and penny-sized hail. Source, radar indicated. Impact, expect damage to roofs, siding, and trees. Locations impacted include Murfreesboro, Franklin, Gallatin, Lebanon, Nashville, Madison, Hendersonville, Smyrna, Brentwood, La Vernie, Mount Juliet, Goodlettsville, White House, Millersville, Nolensville, Forest Hills, Oak Hill, Belle Meade, Lakewood, and Ridgetop. This includes the following highways: Interstate 40 between mile markers 195 and 243, Interstate 65 between mile markers 67 and 109, Interstate 24 between mile markers 41 and 74, Interstate 840 between mile markers 46 and 50, in between mile markers 57 and 76. For your protection, move to an interior room on the lowest floor of a building.

0: Lightning 100 Asheville's independent radio and Courtney Marie Andrews. Hangman coming off the Valentine album and Elastica before that from 1995. Some of us are still kind of carrying that Elastica torch a little bit. One called Connection, Tame Impala, and David Byrne, too. It is Casey. Hello. Hope you're staying dry wherever you are. We just heard from Perfect Paul a second ago. Got some weather stuff going on. Got a bunch of weather stuff going on right now. Just, you know, as always, look out for each other just a little bit. Give yourself plenty of extra time. And remember that you are not the only person who has to be out in the rain. See, common sense, take you very far. Punk Walk, powering the show today from 4101 Charlotte Avenue. That's on the Sylvan Supply Center. They're doing happy hour till 6. They've got dinner 7 days a week. Well, they do happy hour and dinner 7 days a week. And they've got a little happy or a little lunch situation happening Monday through Friday. If you want to see that lunch menu, and you do, daily blue plate bento boxes, lunch bowls, all that, punkwalk.com. All the shenanigans, all the events, those are going to be over on Instagram at Punk Walk Nashville, and we'll be right back with maybe giving something away next. I don't know.
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0: Now that part, that was pre-recorded. Anything you hear on top of that, that's just nature out there naturing real hard. Lightning flashes for today. It's Tuesday, June the 9th. Nice. 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It is free. Over at 3rd and Lindsley, Scotty Chapman with Loose Lips and the Ivan Pulley Band at 7. At the 8th Room, it's Hooked, the Songwriter Show. One mic, 60 seconds to Hooked panel of judges at 8. 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Starts at noon, and it's free. And Sunday at 3rd and Lindsley, 9100 Nashville Sunday night. 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You want to do some winning, because you might have heard Smashing Pumpkins are going to be coming to the Truth October the 22nd. You did hear about that? You want to go see Smashing Pumpkins at the Truth October the 22nd? We can make that happen for you right now. If you're, you know, the next person I talk to, caller one, let's get on it right now, 615-777-L100. You do that, you get some Smashing Pumpkins tickets. And, you know, Smashing Pumpkins, they've been around for 30-some years now, and, you know, there's just something special about that early stuff, you know it?

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Lightning 100 Asheville's independent radio. Jalen Agonda there. That is Doctrine of Love coming right after Local Lightning from one Leah Blevins. My name is Casey. On the way this hour, speaking of Local Lightning, how about our local artist of the week? We heard from E.G. Vines a little while ago here in the studio. We're going to hear from E.G. Vines a little later on, too. Also, got that new deer tick coming up here before you know it. Right now, speaking of Local Lightning, let's get into this one from Aaron Lee Tasjan. It's called Lost and Alone on Nashville's independent radio, Lightning 100.

The National Weather Service in Nashville has issued a flash flood warning for Davidson County in Middle Tennessee, South Central Robertson County in Middle Tennessee, Northwestern Rutherford County in Middle Tennessee, Southern Sumner County in Middle Tennessee, Northwestern Wilson County in Middle Tennessee, until 7 p.m. Central Daylight Time. At 5.07 p.m. Central Daylight Time, Doppler radar indicated thunderstorms producing heavy rain across the warned area. Flash flooding is already occurring. Hazard, flash flooding caused by thunderstorms. Source, radar. Impact, flash flooding of small creeks and streams, urban areas, highways, streets and underpasses, as well as other poor drainage and low-lying areas. Some locations that will experience flash flooding include Gallatin, Lebanon, Nashville, Madison, Hendersonville, Smyrna, La Vernie, Mount Juliet, Goodlettsville, Millersville, Forest Hills, Oak Hill, Coopertown, Belmead, Lakewood, Ridgetop, Hermitage, Old Hickory, Rural Hill, and Antioch. Turn around, don't drown when encountering flooded roads. Most flood deaths occur in vehicles.

The National Weather Service in Nashville has issued a severe thunderstorm warning for southeastern Davidson County in Middle Tennessee, Rutherford County in Middle Tennessee, southern Wilson County in Middle Tennessee, Cannon County in Middle Tennessee, until 6:15 p.m. Central Daylight Time. At 5:11 p.m. Central Daylight Time, a severe thunderstorm was located near Walter Hill, or 8 miles north of Murfreesboro, moving southeast at 30 miles per hour. Hazard, 70 miles per hour wind gusts and penny-size hail. Source, radar indicated. Impact, expect considerable tree damage. Damage is likely to mobile homes, roofs, and outbuildings. Locations impacted include Murfreesboro, Woodbury, Smyrna, Laverne, Walter Hill, Rural Hill, Auburntown, Las Casas, Christiana, Fosterville, Cedars of Lebanon State Park, Rockvale, Bradyville, Milton, Gladeville, and Rowdyville. This includes the following highways: Interstate 24 between mile markers 60 and 93, Interstate 840 between mile markers 47 and 73. For your protection, move to an interior room on the lowest floor of a building.

0: Lightning 100, Asheville's independent radio, new music from Rostam. That is from the American Stories album. It's called Back of a Truck. Had some Daniel Caesar before that, doing Who Knows. My name is Casey. Good afternoon. Hope you are staying dry. Hope you're looking out for each other a little bit if you got to be out there. 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

The National Weather Service in Nashville has issued a severe thunderstorm warning for southeastern Rutherford County in Middle Tennessee, Warren County in Middle Tennessee, Coffee County in Middle Tennessee, eastern Bedford County in Middle Tennessee, northwestern Grundy County in Middle Tennessee, southern Cannon County in Middle Tennessee, until 6:45 p.m. Central Daylight Time. At 5:41 p.m. Central Daylight Time, a severe thunderstorm was located 7 miles southwest of Woodbury, moving southeast at 40 miles per hour. Hazard, 70 miles per hour wind gusts. Source, radar indicated. Impact, expect considerable tree damage. Damage is likely to mobile homes, roofs, and outbuildings. Locations impacted include Shelbyville, McMinnville, Manchester, Woodbury, Tullahoma, Altamont, Morrison, Wartrace, Bellbuckle, Beersheba Springs, Centertown, Normandy, Viola, Rouse, Beechgrove, Fosterville, Summitville, Season, Hillsboro, and Bradyville. This includes Interstate 24 between mile markers 89 and 126. 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

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The latest from Something Worth Waiting For. Dave Matthews, Bam. Before that, it's Casey. Local Lightning coming up this hour. Caroline Carter going to get one from the... Also, Pete Yord. Right now, Ella Molsey with Local Lightning. It's called The Dog. It's on Lightning 100.

0: Lightning 100, Asheville's independent radio, Modest Mouse, that is Picking Dragons Pockets. Dragons, name of that one. Elvis Costello, before that, we heard Peace, Love, and Understanding from 78 from Armed Forces. The first version of that song was done by, was it Brinley Schwartz, I want to say? That sounds right. We can go with it. If you are one who has favorite bass lines, you will understand when I say that song probably has my favorite bass line ever. That's so cool. I love that song so much. It is Casey and NCA Alarms. They offer alarm monitoring, and they do it for as low as $9.95 a month. No long-term contracts either. Nope, never. Call NCA. Do it now. 615-777-7622. 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That license number is 645.
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0: Lightning 100 Nashville's independent radio, Caroline Carter, Local Lightning. That is Watchdog. It's off the Fetch EP. Temples, before that, did Jetstream Heart. That album, Bliss, comes out on the 22nd. And Bon Iver, too. My name is Casey, and I got to go. Got to get out of here. Back tomorrow at 3. If you want to hang out, I mean, I'm going to be here, right? We'll do these. I'm going to wrap it up next with a new one from Johnny Blue Skies. Next on Lightning 100.
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